0: Only 39 tickets were issued to Vancouver Island drivers in the past month for failing to reduce their speed and moving over when they see flashing lights, the least number of tickets across five BC regions. Across the province, 999 tickets were issued in April, with Central BC leading all regions with 619 tickets issued. With the campaign now over, BC Highway Patrol is encouraging all drivers to be mindful of the summer construction season and to follow the law to keep everyone working on the highways safe. And four Canadians are now isolating in the Victoria area after returning from the cruise ship at the center of a deadly hantavirus outbreak. Our provincial reporter Emily Joveski has more on what hantavirus is and whether you need to be concerned about it spreading.
1: Most of the time, humans pick up hantavirus from contact with rodent droppings. But this particular Andes strain behind the outbreak on the MV Hondius is different because it can spread from person to person. BC Provincial Health Officer Dr. Bonnie Henry says it can lead to serious illness, but the risk to the general public is low. It requires prolonged close contact to spread, and it mutates slowly, so there's little potential for a pandemic. Emily Joveski, Vista News, Victoria.
2: Thank you, news team. Now we look over at sports. Today in the NHL, Stanley Cup playoffs continue, two games on the docket for tonight, including the only Canadian team left in the playoffs. Canada's last hope at bringing the Stanley Cup back is actually the last team that brought the Stanley Cup to Canada. It was 1993 when the Montreal Canadiens won the Stanley Cup. And yeah, seriously, it's been, what is that now, 23 years? No, 33 years? Oh my gosh. 33 years. It's the Stanley Cup has been in a Canadian team's hands, and they're going to try and push. They're up 2-1 in their series against the Sabres, and they're in the middle of that game right now, game number 4. Could be a big win. If they're able to win this, up 3-1, they have a real shot at making it to the conference final. Okay, also tonight, Anaheim Ducks against the Vegas Golden Knights. In basketball, the games continue as well. One game, it is the Minnesota Timberwolves against the San Antonio Spurs. That series is tied at 2-1. Yesterday, LeBron James and the LA Lakers eliminated from the playoffs. They were swept by the defending champion OKC Thunder. We'll see. Is that going to be the last game that LeBron James ever plays? I don't know. I haven't looked it up. Probably not. Got to imagine he'd stick it out for another year. He's still pretty good. And in baseball today, the Toronto Blue Jays up against the Tampa Rays. That one currently underway. Now we shift over to weather today in the Valley. Holy jeepers creepers, was it a nice day. We got up to 26 degrees. Man, that's nice. Tonight, a low of 11. We are expecting some showers to sneak into the picture, and showers off and on all the way through until Friday. Friday, actually, going to be a chilly day. 12 degrees with some showers. So a bit of a temperature swing from 26 today down to 12 as our daily high on Friday. But heading into the May long weekend, things are looking up. 14, 15, or 16 degrees on all three of those days. Mix of sun and cloud on all three of those days. Right now in the Valley, like I said, it's 26 degrees. Oh, baby.
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0: attended more concerts than dates in the last year. And it's not even close. 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

You're listening to The Afternoon Show. Hey, with me. My name's Nicholas. I don't know why I decided to play the James Bond theme. But it's pretty epic, isn't it? Something epic to get us into the last hour of The Afternoon Show. We got some fun ahead of us. Some of the greatest music that's ever been written. Including, what have we got? John Mellencamp, Lenny Kravitz, Hozier, The White Stripes. A lot to be excited about here on The Afternoon Show. Also, we've got just a little bit of chatter on some concerts have been canceled. A lot of tours have been canceled. I want to talk a little bit about concert tickets and concert ticket prices. And I gotta imagine right now is not the time for a lot of people to be buying concert tickets. So a little bit on that. We're just going to hang out. Have a great rest of our Tuesday. Don't go anywhere. The fun just be getting under the sun. Here's AC/DC. They're actually coming to Vancouver. Speaking of concerts, concert tickets. Crank it up.

0: dot fever. What is it, and why is it causing the cancellation of many a music tour in 2026? Well, it's first of all, I should be clear. It's not like it's chicken pox, but you get blue dots on you instead of red ones. It's not even a real disease. Have you ever bought something on Ticketmaster? If you go in, you see the outline of the arena, the map of the arena, you click on a section, and then it shows up every single seat. In each seat is a blue dot if it hasn't been sold. If it has been sold, it's gray. If it hasn't, it's blue. So they're saying all these tickets that are not selling, they're calling it blue dot fever. So basically, there's all these artists who are trying to go out on tour, but nobody can afford to buy their tickets, so they have to end up canceling the tour. Some of the names on that list, there's a lot. The Pussycat Dolls were going to do a North American tour, couldn't sell enough tickets, they scrapped the whole thing. Demi Lovato was going to go out on a tour. She canceled only 5 of her shows. They're saying it's due to blue dot fever. Neil Young was going to do a whole UK and European tour. Didn't happen. This one really hits me because I was going to go to a show in this tour. Meghan Trainor. I was going to go see one of her shows in Salt Lake and in the BC Day long weekend, like that week. She canceled her entire tour. She was going out and doing arenas. Just couldn't sell enough tickets. Among other artists, Zayn from One Direction, Dolly Parton canceled her Las Vegas residency. And this one really blows me away. Post Malone and Jelly Roll. They canceled their first 6 shows of their tour. And yeah, it's because couldn't sell enough tickets. Crazy. Like, what's going on here? It's almost like concert ticket prices have gone just insanely high. And nobody can afford to go see a show anymore, especially with the economy the way that it is. Very strange that people have stopped going to these shows. Yeah, it's really kind of a good thing for us that we're finally fighting back. Hopefully, this means that people start lowering their ticket prices because it's been getting crazy out there. It really has.
1: 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They're closer than you think.
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0: to say a big thank you and shout out to Chris and the team at the Old Farm Market here in Duncan. We had a lot of fun on Saturday night. Saturday afternoon. I was down there for they had a demo with the folks from Refire Kitchen. Who, if you missed it, Refire, it's like a Vancouver Island success story. They're Red Seal chefs. They prepare these meals in like prepackaged containers that are either frozen or like refrigerated. You bring it home, you put it in the oven and heat it up. They give you all the instructions, and then it's like you have prepared yourself a Red Seal chef meal. It's something I never tried it. Like I'd had their samples before, but I decided after I did the remote there, I was like, you know what? I'm gonna buy one of these things. And it was $16 for like a one person sized thing of mac and cheese with pulled pork in it. And I brought it home. I cooked it up. It's 30 minutes in the oven at 375. You put foil over top of it. Then after 30 minutes, you take the foil off, leave it in for another like 15 to 20 minutes, and then you pull it out, let it cool, and eat it. Holy jeepers. Was it tasty? I got to tell you. For $16, either I go and get that, or I go like what's a combo at a fast food place now? $16. So you go get ingredients that are locally sourced from and prepared by Red Seal chefs, or you just go through the drive-thru. So I decided, you know, I'm going to do that. So I did it again on Sunday night. I did it again on Monday night. I think I'm going to break my Refire streak tonight, though, because that burger from the sawmill was delicious. But seriously, it was a really nice meal. I'm glad I tried it, and thanks to the folks over at the Old Farm Market for having us, and thanks to the folks at Refire Kitchen for getting me onto their stuff, because I've discovered that there's a Refire store just around the corner from me at my place in Langford, and it's like, oh, geez. I have a feeling I'm going to be in there quite a bit moving forward. Thanks to Chris and the team for having me. We had fun on Saturday.
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On our way to 6 o'clock here on the afternoon show. Hello. Or should I say goodbye? I'm Nicholas. Hope you had a great Tuesday. Tomorrow is going to be a busy day for me here on the afternoon show, if I'm being completely honest with you. So in the 2 o'clock hour, I'm headed out to Lake Cowichan. I'm going to be at Jake's at the Lake. I'm going to try their, I don't know if I can even say this on the radio, so I'm going to say it slow. P-H-O-F-O and then King Good Burger, which if you put those together, I seriously don't think I can say on the radio. I'll have to try and figure out a way to say the faux King Good Burger at Jake's at the Lake tomorrow. So excited. That'll be in the 2 o'clock hour of the Sun Olympics over on the Fido text line again, because I'm going to have to be flying in back from Lake Cowichan. That's going to be a bit of a drive. Then in the 4 o'clock hour, we'll have Pull the Trigger. We'll have Sing for a Slice with Little Town and Robert Street. And 5 o'clock hour, Wednesday. Yeah, nothing really going on Wednesday. But actually, I might be at the CVI tomorrow and the 5 o'clock hour. I might have a two burger day here on the Sun FM afternoon show, because I got 18 burgers to eat in 17 radio days. So I might have a two burger day tomorrow. We'll see if we end up doing that, but should be some fun. Excited for it, and I'll talk to you again tomorrow in the 2 o'clock hour. Stay with us. The next 2 hours will be some highlights from Justice's morning show if you missed it this morning. And then in the 8 o'clock hour, we'll have some highlights from my show with our community calendar update late in the 7 o'clock hour. Lots on the way, even though I'm getting out of the studio. I'll talk to you again tomorrow at 2 o'clock from Lake Cowichan.

0: Holy smokes, there's a spider on Noah's cup here. That's a big spider. That's concerning. Are you scared of spiders? Oh my God, he just ate the spider.
1: I ain't scared of nothing.
0: Did you just eat that spider? Oh my gosh. And he just walked out. He just ate a spider and walked away. He's got a tee time he's got to catch. Holy smokes, I can't believe that just happened.
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3: 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Work will take place Monday to Friday, 7 to 5, and occasionally on weekends to accommodate critical stages of the project. Expect traffic delays and single-lane traffic at the start of the project, followed by an extended closure between Phillips Street and Sherman Road. Businesses along Canada Avenue are still open and accessible. 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

0: that one friend that's not ready to leave when the lights come on at the bar. 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
1: Is the chance of some drizzle for us later on this afternoon. I'm just hoping it holds off until I get home, because you'd think I'd learn from my mistakes, but I am not one to do that. I had to put hours of work into my barbecue like 2 weeks ago because of this very same thing, and barbecuing it sometime in September and then forgetting to cover it, and then it rained. And then I basically said to myself, well, next time it's dry, I'll cover it. And it wasn't dry for about 6 months. So then I had to do a lot of elbow grease work on the inside of that barbecue. And it just made me think, because I was talking to some of my friends. They're like, oh, yeah, no, I was working on the barbecue this weekend. So everybody's barbecue is disgusting this time of year. Good to know. Good to know. I will try to forget that when I attend many backyard barbecues this summer. And that hopefully it didn't look like mine over the course of the winter. Yeah, no, it was so bad. Because I'm such a procrastinator. My biggest flaw, and there are a couple, is that I'm a procrastinator on the two-minute jobs. Because I'm like, I don't really feel like doing this right now. But I wish I was just better at the two-minute job. To go outside and cover up the barbecue. Because then I wouldn't have had to buy a new cover. And a bunch of cleaners. And new little grates for on top. And all that kind of stuff. And like $30 worth of propane burning off what was inside there. Could have been a two-minute job, but I was a little bit lazy for it. So if your barbecue isn't looking so spick and span, kick off to summer this weekend with the May long weekend. Get on top of that. And then have yourself a burger or a dog on there this weekend and feel good about as we work our way through May. I just was directed to this post as well. Did you see the Google Street View car driving around the valley recently? I heard it was in South Cowichan yesterday. So you want your yard to look good, because it may just stand up on the internet looking like this on Street View for the next 5 or so years if it's not in tip-top shape. Google Street View is so hilarious to me. It's just like, I don't know if I should be able to like just look at the front of people's houses like that without driving around. But then at the same time, it is nice for the whole nostalgia factor. Like, we can basically drive down the highway corridor and remember all the old businesses from 15 years ago. So if you've got anything unruly in your front yard, get that bad boy cleaned up before the Street View car comes around.
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1: Something about the Google Street View car that just makes you behave differently, right? Is it the thrill of maybe seeing yourself looking silly on the internet? Is it the idea that you will be able to show this to your friends and family or your coworkers? I don't know what it is, but I get that same feeling whenever I'm walking into, I feel like there's a lot more stores than I can currently think of that have it, but Walmart is one that I know for sure. When you walk into Walmart, there's like the security camera obviously pointed at the entrance exit, but then they put the TV right there too to show you what the camera is seeing. Why do we do something weird every time we see that? I like kick my leg out weird, or I wave, or I like do something to almost like try and figure out if the camera is live or not. And it's like, well, why wouldn't it be live? It's showing me on it right now as I walk in the door. And then when the Google Street View comes around, we do the exact same thing. Got this message that said, I was outside doing yard work, managed to run down the driveway and catch the Street View car when it came back after traveling through the cul-de-sac. I have to admit, I posed drinking from my water bottle. Hopefully it ends up on Google Street View because the old pics are from a long time ago. That was the Cobble Hill area. We all just want to look silly on the Google Street View, and there is some sort of intern somewhere who has to go through like the millions of screenshots that the Street View car takes and decipher what can and can't be plastered on the internet as part of Google Street View. I mean, I think usually they blur faces out anyways, but then if you're doing something silly, you almost just have the story that's more impressive than the actual screenshot. But if you're driving around behind the Google Street View car, and then you just get photos of your vehicle driving around the Cowichan Valley, that's a fun little story and screenshot to share. Just make sure that you're paying attention to the road always, but especially when that Street View car is around. Wouldn't want to be caught doing the old nose pick at the red light.
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0: drive home after replying all to an email you weren't supposed to, we're still here. 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
1: Today is Tuesday, May 12th. It is Census Day. Did you get that mailed to your house? We got it sent to us for the first time this year. I guess it happens every 5 years, but we weren't living in what you would call a legal suite in 2021, so we didn't get it. And I didn't even look at it. My wife just filled it out, and she's like, "Yeah, no, done. I've handled it. Perfect. I'm so glad," because that feels like one of those adult things that I just wouldn't be able to do. I'd have to ask a lot of questions. I'd be texting my dad. But today, May 12th, is the deadline, and they use the word deadline, and I think it's the wrong word to use, because it's not the deadline, but they say it's the deadline. Apparently today is what they call a, quote, reference date to get Canadians into gear and let them know they should start working on it. Because if you haven't filled it out by today, maybe you start getting a phone call about it, or maybe some more letters in the mail. Or maybe if you hold off long enough, a census worker could show up to your house. And then apparently in mid-July, and this is according to a CBC article that I'm looking at, then you might get a final letter that you have a legal obligation to fill out the census. And you could even get fined up to $500 for breaching the Statistics Act. Yeah. But the census, it matters, right? Because they want to know what services they have to provide or improve or create in communities, right? I guess there's different versions of the census, and there's a shorter one and then a longer one with way more questions. But it just, I guess, is a basic info demographic for a region. But with everything being a scam these days, you got to keep your head on a swivel and keep your senses about you. Get it? Just be careful what form you're filling out.
2: Hello, this is the Census Bureau. As you probably know by now, there are new census forms in your mailbox. However, there's a good chance you may also find phony census forms as well. So, to help you know which is real and which is fake, here are the top 5 questions you will not find on your authentic census form. Number 5, do you ever leave your house unlocked? Number 4, does your daughter close her blinds at night? Number 3, would you say your dog is A, likely, or B, not likely to bite someone crawling to the kitchen window? Number 2, are there any flat-screen TVs worth over $1,500 in the house? And the number 1 question you will not find on your authentic census form, is anyone in your household worth selling to a brothel in the Philippines? Fill it out and send it in. The real one.
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5: 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In and out in a jiff. 60 Trunk Road. This story comes to us from Hawaii, where an unnamed man is in some hot water after throwing a rock at an endangered Hawaiian monk seal in Maui. He was videoed doing it and then said he didn't care about the consequences because he's rich. I guess was just okay with paying the fine. This is what it sounded like on the scene.
6: Why would you throw a rock at it? Hello? He just threw a rock at a sea lion. We have that on video.
5: That's Kaylee Schnitzer, who filmed the entire event. And immediately after there, called the conservation officers of Hawaii, the Maui branch of it, who showed up and detained the unnamed man, who was not arrested, so hasn't been named. It's understood he's from Seattle. But when he was questioned about why he was doing it, he said, I'm rich, I'll pay the fine. And people in the area were pretty upset when the conservation officers did not arrest this unnamed man. So another unnamed man who is now being dubbed a Hawaiian hero and the ambassador of Aloha beat the crap out of him on their way leaving the beach. Beat him up, left him lying there. And Brenton Awa, who is part of the, I guess, Hawaiian government in the state capital, showed the video of first the man throwing the rock and then getting beat up and then presented an award to this ambassador of Aloha. In his speech, he said, our attorney over there wants to make it clear that we don't condone violence, but we did make a letter of recognition for the ambassador of Aloha. Not very often you beat someone up in the public eye and become a hero, but our idiot for throwing rocks at endangered monk seals in Hawaii and not being arrested, I guess, faced his punishment, along with the jokes about being the 840 idiot.
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1: Thanks for being with us. If you're on your morning commute or maybe you're headed home a little bit later on today, keep your eyes out and your head on a swivel. The Google Street View car drives among us. Yeah, I saw a post that yesterday it was driving around Shaunigan Lake doing a little update of the Street View. And Street View is such a funny thing. Like, you can just look on Google Maps, pick any street you want, and just go look at it. And granted, it's, you know, photo is a lot less creepy than video, but you always come across people doing the weirdest, darndest things when Google Street View is around. And I think I know why. It's because as soon as I talked about it earlier on today, the text machine inbox was flooded with people saying, time to get naked. Why? The first one said, from Kim, is it naked gardening day still? That's a day? That exists? Another one came in from Cash. It said, nips out for Google. What? We're getting naked for Google? That's a thing too? Huh. And Matt as well said, saw the Street View car driving around Duncan on the highway last week. So I guess the Google Street View car is around, and apparently what all the kids are doing, the cool kids, because we were talking about that earlier on the show today, too, apparently the cool kids are flashing the Google Street View car? Huh. Heather said, I was not prepared when it drove by. I was picking up dog poo on my front lawn. Well, at least that'll be a good story when you can share the screenshot with all your friends as soon as it's uploaded. The Google Street View car drives among us. Have something funny prepared in case it comes down your street.
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1: The May long weekend is just a stone's throw away, and it's pretty much the unofficial starting pistol to summer, isn't it? 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If you're interested in seeing what goes on behind the scenes at a winery, that's Saturday, May the 16th from 11 until 5. 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And after the tour, $20 tastings of his curated reserve wines until 4 p.m. More details on any of these can be found over on our community calendar at mycouchandvalleynow.com. And if you have any events going on around the Valley, you can submit them there ahead of the busy summer season.
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0: through another day. 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
1: The patio fun continues here at the Sawmill Tap House out in Chemainus. I'm joined now by Selena, the GM of the Sawmill, and I just wanted to give you a chance to pump up this burger that is now sitting in front of me, the Sawmill Smokestack, as a part of Couch and Burger Love. What is on this thing? It looks quite tasty.
2: It is a masterpiece for sure. Our chefs have done a great job creating this burger. So it's our 50-50 patty. It's pork and beef. It's topped with smoked brisket, smoked cheddar, caramelized onions, my favorite thing in the world, chimichurri aioli, and hickory sticks, all on a fluffy pretzel bun.
1: And what's this thing on the top? I don't know what that is.
2: Oh, that's just a pickle.
1: A pickle? What's that?
2: Oh, my goodness.
1: I'm sorry, I don't like vegetables. That's
2: you don't
1: my
2: like joke. Pickles?
1: It's not for me.
2: Oh.
1: It's not for me.
3: Nothing green.
1: Yeah, if it's green, it's the food that my food eats, which also I'm a little concerned about this chimichurri sauce. What is a chimichurri? I don't even know this.
2: It's just a flavor eruption in your mouth. It's really good.
1: A flavor eruption in my mouth. Well, I'm excited to try it out. Of course, $1 from every one of these burgers sold is going towards Anya's Journey Foundation, which is putting in a playground local here in Chemainus at Fuller Lake. What was it that made you guys want to get involved in Couch and Burger Love?
2: Well, just that it's like a nice, like, new local thing to try. Supporting community, supporting children in the community. That's really important in a community like Chemainus. Yeah, just the support.
1: Yeah, well, thanks so much for having us. You have a lovely patio. I hear it just opened the other day. We're kind of breaking it in here.
2: We're not even really open yet. This is
1: Whoa!
2: A soft opening, yeah.
1: Oh, my gosh. Well, I shouldn't have said that on the air then.
2: Yeah, I know. The secret's out.
1: Okay, well, we're enjoying the nice patio weather. You guys have a lovely place here, and thanks so much for having us, Selena. I'm excited to try this burger.
2: Thank you.
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2: Still enjoying the lovely patio out here in Chimanas, the Sawmill Tap House, the patio is not open, according to Celine, right, Noah?
3: It seems pretty open. Well, they keep bringing me beers.
2: Yeah, it seems remarkably open. You're right. So we've got the burger in front of us here, the Sawmill Smokestack. And I'm going to turn this around so you can get a nice and good look at it here. So pretzel bun, ground chuck / pork blend patty. So that is that half beef, half pork?
3: Is that what that means? Yeah. Sounds right.
2: On top, we've got beef brisket.
3: Thank you.
2: Caramelized onions. Bergy just got his second helping of adult soda. It's also got caramelized onions, smoked cheddar. Hickory sticks, which I'm intrigued by. You said that you fancy a hickory stick.
3: Oh, yeah. So BC Ferries, one of the last places you can find hickory sticks in the vending machine. Oh. That's my go-to ferry snack. I run up. Avoid spending money on the restaurants we're not mentioning today.
2: Of course.
3: And crush a bag of hickory sticks. So I'll just take whatever's left over if any of them fall out.
2: I'll tell you, like the hickory stick, as an adult, it's tough because it's basically just French fries. Mm-hmm. And as an adult, they're not that long. So am I supposed to pick them up with like the claws of my fingers? As a man, I don't feel very masculine.
3: Well, you just open the bag and flip it upside down into your mouth. Small enough that they fit.
2: So whatever falls out onto your shirt just falls out onto your shirt. I'm excited to try them on a burger. It should add a nice little crunch in there. The chimichurri aioli is in there as well, which I'm a little concerned about, but I think I'll be able to make it through.
3: I'm liking the look of the cheese.
2: There's a lot on there.
3: Smoked cheese coming out the sides?
2: Yeah, smoked cheddar, which I have no idea what that means or why it means that. But I'm also excited about the pretzel bun here, too. I don't know what's going to happen to this green thing on top. But
3: this is a pretty brown burger for you, actually. This looks mostly Nicholas coated.
2: I got to tell you, there's not much I'm going to be scraping off of this thing. So I'm excited to try it. We'll have our video out over on our Facebook and Instagram page coming up in just a second. If you want to see the taste test, head over to our Facebook and Instagram page. Here at the Sawmill Tap House out in Chimanas. Excited to try this burger, so I'm going to stop talking now and try it.
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1: So earlier today, I went up to the sawmill and was driving on the highway, and I'm just dying of laughter because every single person out there on the roads, there and back, who I was following, they were in the left lane because I like to drive in the left lane. I go fast. But they were in the left lane with their left blinker on for at least 3 minutes. And I'm telling you, seriously, six cars had changed lanes and forgotten to turn the blinker off because they had their window down and they couldn't hear the thing clink, click, click, click, click to let them know that it was still on. So I'm following these cars. I'm like, are they going to turn left into this median? Oh my gosh, somebody help them so they don't turn left into the median. Please, for the love of God. It's so goofy. So if you're driving out there today with the windows down, just remember, turn your blinker off if you get into the wrong lane, or if you change lanes. You probably might not be able to hear it. It almost happened to me earlier today too. So just that time of the year, as the weather gets nicer and we roll the windows down a little more often, don't forget your blinker on.
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1: Good morning. I'm Nathan Maylie. The province is touting recent and upcoming investments aimed at opening more childcare spaces on school grounds, and several Vancouver Island projects have been highlighted. A BC government statement says school districts can now apply for support to accelerate the creation of before and after school care spaces throughout the province. It adds over 900 new childcare spaces have opened or are set to open this spring in 17 communities. This includes 108 spaces in Courtney at Vanier Child Care Center, 52 spaces at Little Oysters and Child Care in Fanny Bay, and 12 spaces at Drinkwater Elementary in Duncan. The province says these new spaces will provide greater access for families that have faced barriers to finding affordable, high-quality childcare close to home. Vancouver Island University says it has raised more than half of its $2 million goal for student scholarships. The local university says 2,400 students applied for bursaries this year, and there were only 1,400 available. The Ripples of Change program has raised $1.1 million so far through 1,200 donations and is aiming to reach its goal by next spring. An update from VIU says many students never start or abandon their education because of cost, and this program is an effort to help. BC Highway Patrol's Slow Down and Move Over April campaign is finished, and their data shows Vancouver Island drivers were the best at following the rules. Only 39 tickets were issued to Vancouver Island drivers in the past month for failing to reduce their speed and moving over when they see flashing lights, the least number of tickets across five BC regions. Across the province, 999 tickets were issued in April, with Central BC leading all regions with 619 tickets issued. With the campaign now over, BC Highway Patrol is encouraging all drivers to be mindful of the summer construction season and to follow the law to keep everyone working on the highways safe. And four Canadians are now isolating in the Victoria area after returning from the cruise ship at the center of a deadly hentavirus outbreak. Our provincial reporter Emily Joveski has more on what hentavirus is and whether you need to be concerned about it spreading.
2: Most of the time, humans pick up hantavirus from contact with rodent droppings. But this particular Andes strain behind the outbreak on the MV Hondius is different because it can spread from person to person. BC Provincial Health Officer Dr. Bonnie Henry says it can lead to serious illness, but the risk to the general public is low. It requires prolonged close contact to spread, and it mutates slowly, so there's little potential for a pandemic. Emily Joveski, Vista News, Victoria.
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4: Thank you for that, Nathan and Emily. Those stories are at MyCowichandValleyNow.com. Moving on over to sports in the NHL last night. The Buffalo Sabres took down the Montreal Canadiens 3-2 to even that best of seven series at two games apiece. Game five will be in Buffalo tomorrow night. In the late game, Vegas took down Anaheim 3-2 in overtime to take a 3-2 series lead. Game six of that series is back in Anaheim tomorrow night as well. Tonight, just one lone matchup that sees the Minnesota Wild visit the Colorado Avalanche. That's at 5 o'clock. Colorado leads the series 3-1. In the NBA playoffs last night, there was just the one game. The San Antonio Spurs beat up on the Minnesota Timberwolves 126-97 to take a 3-2 series lead back to Minnesota for Game 6 on Friday. Tonight, there is just one game. That's the Cleveland Cavaliers and Detroit Pistons in a pivotal Game 5 at 5 o'clock with the series tied at 2-2. And the Toronto Blue Jays continue their slide, dropping their second straight to the Rays and their third in a row overall with a 7-6 extra innings loss yesterday. The Rays and Jays wrap up their 3-game series today at 4:07.
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4: Haven't heard of any problems out there on the roads this morning, but if you do see something slowing things down, I'd love to hear about it. 250-746-4897. It is a little bit windy this morning, And that wind is going to stick around with gusts of up to 60 kilometers an hour later on this afternoon. Otherwise, sun, cloud, and a 30% chance of showers with a high of 18. Tonight, clouds and 9. Tomorrow, sun, cloud, 30% chance of showers, a high of 15. Friday, straight up, just rain for us and a high of 12. Right now in Duncan, it's 13 degrees.
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7: When's the last time you had a pie? At least for me, pie is one of those things that never comes around. And then it does for like a special occasion, holiday, family dinner. And it's like, oh my God, why do we not eat this more? Happy Apple Pie Day, everyone. And if you don't plan on celebrating, well, happy Hump Day. And if you don't plan on celebrating, happy Wednesday. It is May 13th. And this is...

The Sunrise Show. My name is Justice. Welcome to the program. You are more than halfway through your work week of wake-ups. Three done, two to go. And of course, we work towards that May long weekend. Great news came down the pipeline last night. If you're planning on going camping, be responsible, but you'll be allowed to have campfires if you're camping and roasting some marshmallows and weenies this weekend. It is a little windy out there in the valley this morning. I don't think it's to the point where like anything's going to happen, but it is interesting to see the trees blowing around here just outside of our studios at the corner of Boys and the number one highway. Exciting show today. The idea of it is the thing you do for work, you never do for home. And I've heard this from a number of people, but my life example is I talk for a living. That's what I do. I sit here and I blab. And constantly I am asked and told by people, do you ever talk outside of work? Are you tired of talking? The answer is like, no, I can go on forever. I'm just a little bit more picky and choosy about when I speak, when I'm not being paid for it, I guess, or being obligated to do it during a certain time. And as well, why is booking appointments impossible? We'll also have our friend Charlie Coleman join us in the 9 o'clock hour this morning to talk another edition of the MC Poetry competition. So that's coming up after 9. Right now, it's one from Fall Out Boy. This is Dance Dance. It's on the Sunrise Show. Would love to hear from you. 250-746-4897. Give me a call. Shoot me a text. Let's have ourselves a day.

0: boy. It is Dance Dance, and it's here on Sun FM and the Sunrise Show. It's the show that stars you. Good morning, 6:19 on your hump day Wednesday, and time for a look at the nominee for our 840 idiot.
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0: 840 idiot and the nominees for it. Dumb people doing dumb stuff, idiots making news. We go international today. A French teenager has been charged with mischief and public nuisance in Singapore for doing something gross. I mean, here it's like impossible to get your hands on a straw, right? They're just not widely available anymore. And the ones that do, paper, they're terrible. Singapore, not the case. They're still rocking with the plastic over there. An 18-year-old Didier Gaspard Owen Maximilian. Oh, what a name. Filmed himself licking a straw and placing it back inside a vending machine. So how this vending machine works is, I guess it's an orange juice vending machine, and everything that happens with the vending machine happens inside, and then it dispenses the cup full of orange juice with a lid on, and then there's just kind of like an open area for straws at the bottom. So this guy licked a straw all the way up and down and put it back in the vending machine, which is obviously disgusting. This guy, Didier, he's studying in Singapore. He's going to school. And right now, he's been charged with public nuisance, which carries a jail term of up to 3 months and a second charge of committing mischief. Because they say that Didier knew he was, quote, likely to cause wrongful loss or damage to the company operating the vending machine. The public nuisance offense carries a punishment of up to 2 years in jail. Oh, boy. Oh, boy. Yeah, this was all videoed and quickly went viral in Singapore, apparently, causing a lot of shock and concern among people in that area and that used vending machines like that. Like, the punishment feels a little bit heavy-handed here, but it also feels like one of those things where they're almost just saying, yeah, no, that is not something that's going to fly around here. Licking a straw and putting it back? Yuck. If someone did that to a paper straw here, they would all just be disintegrated by the time the next person rolled up to grab a straw. So maybe that's actually not such a bad thing. But licking a straw and putting it back, disgusting and idiotic. And it could net a French teenager up to 2 years in a Singapore prison. It's our 840 idiot nominee.
2: You idiot.
4: Idiot.
2: What an idiot.
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0: Good morning, 6:31. That is, of course, Trooper here on the Sunrise Show. Appreciate you for hanging out with us on your Wednesday morning. Three wake-ups done, two to go, and it's a long weekend on the horizon for us. A little bit of wind out there this morning, blowing and gusting around. It is going to be windy for the majority part of the day. If we do see showers today, because I read there was going to be showers yesterday afternoon, and I didn't notice any. If we do see showers today, it's probably going to be this morning. But there is going to be wind up to 60 kilometers an hour throughout the day today here in Duncan. So, and a high of 18 with sun and cloud. 9 overnight tonight, tomorrow, sun, cloud, chance of showers, high of 15. Right now, it is already to 13 degrees. Let's check in with Nathan from the newsroom. He's got what's trending in the valley this morning. Good morning, Nathan.
1: Good morning, Justice. Drinkwater Elementary is getting new childcare spaces, according to the BC government. NVIU says it's over halfway to a fundraising goal to help with student scholarships. I'll have those details and more stories coming up at the top of the hour, so stay tuned.
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0: friends Ferdinand. And their song is called Take Me Out. It's here on Sun FM. Where are my procrastinators at? Where am I go with the flowers at? I'm someone that I like to be like a little bit prepared. I like to be prepared about some things. I like to be prepared day of, but I'm not good at preparing days leading up to, if that makes any sense. Real life example. So I go to the dentist, I got teeth, right? And I got a text yesterday of like a reminder that I have a dentist appointment coming up on Tuesday at 8:30 in the morning. And I was like, oh boy, that's not going to work. Because I'm usually here talking on the radio at 8:30 in the morning. But obviously I used to do afternoons. And so I give them a call and I say, hey, I just got this reminder. Not going to be able to make it. Can we reschedule? And the very lovely person on the phone goes, well, about that. And I'm like, what have I asked that's like difficult here? And they say, we're already booking into springtime of next year. Oh, great. Great. Fantastic. And I feel like it doesn't have to be that hard. Maybe I'm asking for too much here. I'm asking to be spoon-fed by the world because I'm, like, not a super prepared person. But there's got to be a middle ground between, like, I know that, like, you probably can't just push me to, like, Tuesday afternoon. But, like, a year? And then they said to me, well, you've booked a couple more appointments, right? And they named off two more appointments that I have in the next year. And I say in reply, well, they're probably all at 8:30, aren't they? And they say, yeah. And I say, oh, boy. Oh, boy. And so I feel like we're almost part of the victim of our own preparation here. And this one dentist office is not the only place that is like this. It's impossible to get appointments of nearly any kind. Because we're trying to do the preparation thing, but then I feel like we're almost overdoing it. Because nobody can get an appointment in the somewhat near relative future because everyone is like me and has their next four appointments already booked. Do we need to do that? Do we need to be that far in advance? So if I start to sound a little bit different on the radio over the course of the next coming months, it's probably because my teeth are falling out and I've replaced them with wood ones like George Washington. Or is there a material that's cheaper than wood? Sheets of plywood are well over $100 now.
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0: Santana and Chad Kroeger together with Why Don't You and I. It's here on Sun FM. Good morning. Happy Wednesday. You not pack anything for your lunch today? Well, go grab a burger. 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And Cowichan Burger Love is going on until the end of May. Maybe you've noticed it, but Nicholas in the afternoon drive has made it a challenge, a feature, and a goal to eat all 18 of these special burgers because, and it's put on by, again, Anya's Journey, and they have given kind of the goal to all of these restaurants to create something crazy, create something different. And that's exactly what they've done. So Nicholas, yesterday he actually went out to the Sawmill Tap House over there in Chemainus and had their special burger, which is a smokestack burger. It's huge. It looks like there's either hickory sticks or French fries on it. It's it is hickory sticks with some chimichurri. I mean, it's a big burger. And today, he's actually going to be heading out to two places, knocking off a couple of birds with one stone in the old car. He's going to head first to Jake's on the Lake, and I'm going to be really, really careful about how I say this. Jake's at the Lake, you're putting me in a predicament. Their burger, it's got pho noodles on it. Yeah, it's I'm going to say it wrong just in the hopes the CRTC isn't listening. They have the Faux King Good Turkey Burger. The Faux King Good Turkey Burger. If I say it any faster than that, people will start to complain. Faux King Good Turkey Burger. That's at Jake's at the Lake. He's going to be there at about 1:30 today to do his first hour. And then he's going to stop on his way back at the CVI Restaurant and Lounge. They have a Bacon Mac and Cheese Burger. Not going to get in any trouble about saying any of those words, but a bacon mac and cheeseburger with two patties surrounding deep fried mac and cheese. That one's only $20. Wow. And the It's a Valley Thing sauce. Whoa, where have we heard that before? Interesting stuff. 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
1: Good morning. I'm Nathan Maylie. The province is touting recent and upcoming investments aimed at opening more childcare spaces on school grounds, and several Vancouver Island projects have been highlighted. A BC government statement says school districts can now apply for support to accelerate the creation of before and after school care spaces throughout the province. It adds over 900 new childcare spaces have opened or are set to open this spring in 17 communities. This includes 108 spaces in Courtney at Vanier Child Care Center, 52 spaces at Little Oysters and Child Care in Fanny Bay, and 12 spaces at Drinkwater Elementary in Duncan. The province says these new spaces will provide greater access for families that have faced barriers to finding affordable, high-quality childcare close to home. Vancouver Island University says it has raised more than half of its $2 million goal for student scholarships. The local university says 2,400 students applied for bursaries this year, and there were only 1,400 available. The Ripples of Change program has raised $1.1 million so far through 1,200 donations and is aiming to reach its goal by next spring. An update from VIU says many students never start or abandon their education because of cost, and this program is an effort to help. BC Highway Patrol's Slow Down Move Over April campaign is finished, and their data shows Vancouver Island drivers were the best at following the rules. Only 39 tickets were issued to Vancouver Island drivers in the past month for failing to reduce their speed and moving over when they see flashing lights, the least number of tickets across five BC regions. Across the province, 999 tickets were issued in April, with Central BC leading all regions with 619 tickets issued. With the campaign now over, BC Highway Patrol is encouraging all drivers to be mindful of the summer construction season and to follow the law to keep everyone working on the highways safe. And four Canadians are now isolating in the Victoria area after returning from the cruise ship at the center of a deadly hentavirus outbreak. Our provincial reporter Emily Joveski has more on what hentavirus is and whether you need to be concerned about its spreading.
2: Most of the time, humans pick up hantavirus from contact with rodent droppings. But this particular Andes strain behind the outbreak on the MV Hondius is different because it can spread from person to person. BC Provincial Health Officer Dr. Bonnie Henry says it can lead to serious illness, but the risk to the general public is low. It requires prolonged close contact to spread, and it mutates slowly, so there's little potential for a pandemic. Emily Joveski, Vista News, Victoria.
3: Thank you for that, Nathan and Emily. 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For your weather for today, it is a little gusty out there, a little breezy, a little windy. 18 degrees the high for today. There is a chance of showers this morning, but if we get through that, it should be clear for the most of the afternoon. Wind gusts up to 60 kilometers an hour for the day today. Overnight, it's down to 9 degrees with some clouds. Tomorrow, sun, cloud, chance of showers, high of 15. Friday, straight up rain and 12 degrees. It does look dry for your long weekend, so no worries there. Right now, it is 12 degrees. For sports, there was two games last night. Montreal, who's our last hope at a Canadian Stanley Cup, and again, we're the most recent team to do it back in the 90s, too. They fell 3-2 at the hands of the Buffalo Sabres to tie that series, two games apiece. Game 5 and a pivotal one at that is in Buffalo tomorrow. That's at 4 o'clock. And in the late one last night, the Vegas Golden Knights beat the Anaheim Ducks 3-2. That was in overtime. Golden Knights take a 3-2 series lead. Back to Anaheim for game 6 tomorrow. Tonight, one game, my Minnesota Wild on the ropes. Ah, boy. Down 3-1 to Colorado. Game 5 in Colorado tonight is at 5 o'clock. In NBA action last night, just one single game, the San Antonio Spurs picked up a 126-97 victory over the Minnesota Timberwolves to take a 3-2 series lead. Back to Minnesota for game 6 Friday. Tonight, meanwhile, just one game sees the Cleveland Cavaliers visit the Detroit Pistons. That series is tied at 2-apiece. Tip off just after 5 o'clock. The Blue Jays fell in another matchup with Tampa Bay yesterday, 7-6. The Jays have lost 3 in a row and look to salvage something and avoid a sweep when they face off with the Rays again today at 4:07.
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Susie's good news here on 89.7 Sun FM and the Sunrise Show 7:15. Good morning. Happy hump day. Some wind out there in the valley by the looks of things today. Hold on to your hats or your trampolines because those things seem to just fly in the slightest little bit of wind. Love when we can share stories on the old text machine here. Appreciate these. We were talking about Cowich and Burger, love, just before 7 o'clock. And today, Nicholas is going to be stopping at two different locations. He's going to head to Jake's at the Lake first in Lake Cowichan. And their burger, it's got pho noodles on it. And I know it's pronounced pho. I know. But I'm saying it wrong intentionally because I'm a little bit scared the government is going to slap me across my face if I say what I'm looking at right here. Jake's at the Lake special burger is called the Faux King Good Turkey Burger. You get what I mean? You get what I'm saying? If I say it, maybe I say it really slow. Fa. King Good Turkey Burger. I think that was enough of a pause. The government won't be mad. Yeah, that's their burger today. And, $1 from every Cowich and Burger Love burger goes to support the Enya's Journey Foundation. Go check them out, cowichandburgerlove.ca. But Devin texted in and said, it reminds me of the furniture store Sofa King. Even saying it just like that is a little bit much for me. Sofa King. I don't know if it's still around. I don't know. There's a band called Royal Otis that has a song called Sofa King, and it's actually a really good tune. We don't have it here in the library, but it's a little indie rock sort of jam. Maybe it was an SNL thing, but Devin had texted in and says, reminds me of the furniture store Sofa King. You didn't get a good deal unless it's a Sofa King good deal. I'm scared to even like say it that fast, but it is good marketing, right? It makes you perk up. It makes you pay attention. So if you don't have any lunch and you're out in the Lake Cowichan region today, Nicholas is going to be at Jake's at the Lake having the Faux King Good Turkey Burger. And then he's going to make a pit stop on his way home and stop at the CVI for their mac and cheeseburger. Holy, the bacon mac and cheeseburger. He's going to be full at the end of the day. Avril Lavigne right now. What the hell? Everyone's making me swear. It's on Sun FM.

0: Avril Lavigne's What the Hell is on the Sunrise Show 722. It is the show that stars you and your silly stories, which you can pass along to us at 250-746-4897. I was just chatting with Lisa on the text machine. She goes, adding to the burger talk this morning, which we are now trademarking, I'm at the McDonald's in Ladysmith. The person in front of me is arguing with the staff about whether there is mustard or not in the Big Mac sauce. Oh. Okay. And the manager asked her, have you ever had a Big Mac before? I think the employees would be the one to know whether there is mustard in the Mac sauce. But I also, is the Big Mac kind of like the Krabby Patty where the formula is forbidden and kept secret? I feel like we don't get as much of a behind-the-curtain look when it comes to the Big Mac sauce as we do, like, every single other fast food, which is okay, because maybe that's a little bit of the draw of it, where you're like, you want the Mac because of the Mac sauce. But anyways, a Big Mac at 7:23 in the morning is crazy. Thanks for sharing your stories. I think that probably concludes burger talk. Unless anyone else has any burger-related stories that they want to share of companies slipping swear words into their advertising or arguing about what's in ingredients. 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You can join in on the conversation to us anytime. Call, text, you can send voice notes, you can reach me at 250-746-4897.
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0: are on 89.7 Sun FM and the Sunrise Show. Thank you for being with us, hanging out on your Wednesday morning. Today, a little bit of wind, chance of some rain, and then sun and cloud for us in the afternoon with our high of up to 18 degrees. Overnight tonight, clouds at 9. Tomorrow, sun, cloud, chance of rain, and 15. Right now, 13 degrees. Let's check in with Nathan from the newsroom to see what's trending.
1: Good morning, Justice. Drinkwater Elementary is getting new childcare spaces, according to the BC government. NVIU says it's over halfway to a fundraising goal to help with student scholarships. I'll have those details and more stories coming up at the top of the hour, so stay tuned.
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He regrettably owns a pair of white sunglasses, just in case they come back in style. 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

0: Admittedly, I haven't been to a ton of concerts. I've been to my fair share, but I've only ever been to two where the artist opened and closed the show with the same song. Prism, when they were here at Red Arrow a couple of years ago, Spaceship Superstar was the opener and the finisher, and the Beaches, when I saw them back in the fall in Victoria, started and ended with that one. It is called Last Girls at the Party, and it is here on Sun FM. Good morning, 7:39. Is there kind of like an ironic part of your job? I mean, it's not totally part of my job, but part of my life, I guess. I'm starting to get involved with some more social circles through like activities and extracurriculars and meeting new people and stuff like that. And a common statement about me, or I guess just a question, is like, do you ever talk when you're not at work? Because I'm a quieter guy in social settings. But then obviously people that listen hear me blab on and on and on and on, talking to my freaking self. No one else in this room. I'm just you at the other side of this microphone and your car speakers. And they say, do you ever talk when you're not at work? Well, the answer is like, yes, but I'm just, you know, when I don't have to talk, I don't force myself to, right? But it made me think there's got to be other jobs where the same sort of idea is true. I get paid to talk. So you know what I want to do when I'm not at work? Not talk. Be quiet. Listen, maybe. And the thought or the idea came from when our friend Leanne was here from Whiffle and Hum last week. And they do incredible flowers. Incredible flowers. I tried to go up to grab some last-minute Mother's Day flowers, and they were sold out at the market on Saturday because they put together such high-quality stuff. And she had said she'd started her business because she had a New Year's resolution to want to have fresh flowers in her house every day for a year. And now she's gotten so good at making flowers and growing flowers and bouqueting flowers and packaging flowers that she can't focus on her own house because she's got so many orders to fulfill, which is such a like a cool thing about a business, but a hilarious idea as well. So, you know, mechanics, barbers, chefs, I'm looking at you. You get paid to cook food all day or work on cars all day or cut hair all day. Does that mean you avoid it like the plague when you're at home? You're a chef all throughout the day or all throughout the night, so that means you do not do the cooking at your own house? Because I feel like that could be like a misconception, right? You marry a chef, you live with a chef, you get treated to five-star Michelin meals every single night, when in actuality, that is all that person does. And they don't want to cook for you at all. So is there kind of an ironic part of your job slash life where you do one thing 40 hours or more a week, and you don't do that thing at all for yourself or for your home? Because for me, when I leave, I need to sit in silence for like 10 to 15 minutes and just say nothing to decompress after 4 hours of blabbering.
1: Hey, Squill. 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We welcome you, grounded in our culture, our language, and our teachings.
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Those are the Gorillaz and Feel Good Inc. It's on the Sunrise Show. It's the show that stars you. Appreciate always the messages that come in. We're talking about, I guess the ironic part of your life is if you have one of those hands-on jobs, even if it's not like, you know, a blue-collar repairman sort of job, you just spend so much time working that the added benefit people would think your life has, you don't do it at all. Right? I guess there's a saying, Sheila had texted in about plumbers having bad pipes because, you know, they all they do is work on pipes. They go to work for 8 or 10 or however many hours a day and work on pipes. Do they want to come home and work on pipes? Not really. It's the same thing with chefs. If you're a chef, tell me what you had for dinner last night or recently. And it's probably like pasta and butter with like a little bit of Parmesan, which is like a fun dinner, but not exactly chef stuff when you go to a restaurant. For me, my example was just a lot of people in my life ask me, do you ever talk outside of work? I mean, I do, but I'm just a little bit more selective about it because all I do when I'm at work is talk. And Sheila as well said, I had many deadlines and reports to look after when I worked. I despise anything like that now. Yeah, it's like the accountant that pays somebody else to do their taxes because all they do is people's taxes and run numbers and do bookkeeping and accountant things. So when it comes to time to doing their own, they don't want to do it. Rather, somebody else. And as well, this text came in from Whitey. Most NHL enforcers off the ice, really nice guys. Said, go Flyers. Oof, not a great second round showing, but I can't say much because my team, Minnesota's not looking so hot in round two as well. But I would say this as well. Yeah, I haven't met a ton of NHL enforcers. I haven't met a ton of NHL players in general. I don't know why I said it like that. But really nice guys, super nice guys, believers of like the code, if you want to call it that, where it's like, yeah, I've got a job to do. I don't love beating people up or getting punched in the face myself, but I understand that's the role I play on the team. That's part of the game. Yeah. And like, you know, the few that I've interacted with, fantastic people, awesome guys, even though they get paid to punch people in the mouth sort of thing. So maybe there is a little part of the statement where it's like, yeah, the mechanic is always working with the fixer-upper or the chef is always eating the microwavable Chef Boyardee. The carpenter's the one who's got outside projects at the house that's not done yet. Makes sense. We spend enough time working. You don't want to do whatever it is you do for work on your own time. Totally get it. Right now, it's one from Sloan. No, you are not being pulled over by the cops. This is just Money City Maniacs, and it's on Sun FM.

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1: Good morning. I'm Nathan Maylie. The province is touting recent and upcoming investments aimed at opening more childcare spaces on school grounds, and several Vancouver Island projects have been highlighted. A BC government statement says school districts can now apply for support to accelerate the creation of before and after school care spaces throughout the province. It adds over 900 new child care spaces have opened or are set to open this spring in 17 communities. This includes 108 spaces in Courtney at Vanier Child Care Center, 52 spaces at Little Oysters and Child Care in Fanny Bay, and 12 spaces at Drinkwater Elementary in Duncan. The province says these new spaces will provide greater access for families that have faced barriers to finding affordable, high-quality childcare close to home. Vancouver Island University says it has raised more than half of its $2 million goal for student scholarships. The local university says 2,400 students applied for bursaries this year, and there were only 1,400 available. The Ripples of Change program has raised $1.1 million so far through 1,200 donations and is aiming to reach its goal by next spring. An update from VIU says many students never start or abandon their education because of cost, and this program is an effort to help. BC Highway Patrol's Slow Down Move Over April campaign is finished, and their data shows Vancouver Island drivers were the best at following the rules. Only 39 tickets were issued to Vancouver Island drivers in the past month for failing to reduce their speed and moving over when they see flashing lights, the least number of tickets across five BC regions. Across the province, 999 tickets were issued in April, with Central BC leading all regions with 619 tickets issued. With the campaign now over, BC Highway Patrol is encouraging all drivers to be mindful of the summer construction season and to follow the law to keep everyone working on the highways safe. And four Canadians are now isolating in the Victoria area after returning from the cruise ship at the center of a deadly hentavirus outbreak. Our provincial reporter Emily Joveski has more on what hentavirus is and whether you need to be concerned about its spreading.
2: Most of the time, humans pick up hantavirus from contact with rodent droppings. But this particular Andes strain behind the outbreak on the MV Hondius is different because it can spread from person to person. BC Provincial Health Officer Dr. Bonnie Henry says it can lead to serious illness, but the risk to the general public is low. It requires prolonged close contact to spread, and it mutates slowly, so there's little potential for a pandemic. Emily Joveski, Vista News, Victoria.
3: Thank you, Nathan and Emily. Those stories, MyCowichandValleyNow.com. For sports in the NHL last night, the Buffalo Sabres tied their best of seven series two games apiece with the Montreal Canadiens after a 3-2 victory. Game five is in Buffalo tomorrow night. In the late game, Vegas beat Anaheim 3-2. That was in overtime to take a 3-2 series lead. Game six in Anaheim tomorrow night. One game tonight sees the Minnesota Wild try to extend their season. Colorado has a 3-1 series lead. Puck drop is at 5 o'clock. In the NBA last night, just one game, the San Antonio Spurs took a commanding 3-2 series lead with a 126-97 victory over the Minnesota Timberwolves. Game 6 back in Minnesota on Friday night. And tonight, just one game sees the Cleveland Cavaliers visit the Detroit Pistons. That's a Game 5 with a series tied at 2-apiece, and tip-off is 5 o'clock this evening. Toronto Blue Jays will look to salvage something of their 3-game series against the Tampa Bay Rays. Today at 4:07, the Jays have dropped the first two, including last night's 7-6 extra innings loss.
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3: Haven't heard of any issues out there on the roads today, but if you do see something slowing things down or causing any concern, 250-746-4897 for your weather today. Sun, cloud, chance of showers. It's windy out there this morning, too, with wind gusts up to 60 kilometers an hour throughout the day today. High of 18 for us this afternoon. Clouds at 9 overnight tonight. Tomorrow, sun, cloud, chance of showers. High of 15. Friday, showers and 12 degrees. Right now, 8:06 and 13.
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Happy hump day as we work towards the May long weekend. We're talking on the show today about things you do for work that you won't do on your own time. And for mine, it's stupid, it's silly. It's not that I won't do it, it's just I do it substantially less. And that is talking. A common comment that I've got as my social circle has expanded through like my wife's friends and after work activities like sports and stuff like that is, do you ever talk? All I do is talk. It is my job. And so sometimes I just don't want to talk for a while after work. If I'm sitting and hanging out with people, I will be the person that just lurks and listens, or I will be the person that just laughs and does not speak unless spoken to. And I feel like that is a sentiment about a number of people with their jobs, where it's they do this, so they don't do it on their normal time. You're a chef that eats butter noodles for dinner every night. Or you married a chef thinking, I am going to get the most delicious cooking every single night, and the chef cooks all day, every day. Forgive them if they don't want to cook dinner every single night as well. Maybe it's the home cleaner that has the dustier house because they spend so much time cleaning other people's houses during the week. They don't want to clean their own on the weekend. Totally get it. I guess there's a saying about plumbers having bad like piping in their homes. I haven't heard the actual saying, but a couple people have texted me about it. And as well, I got a text from someone that said, I used to be a mover. And if I had a nickel for every time one of my friends asked me to move, I'd have like a handful of nickels. Yeah. Yeah. Like, and that's the thing. If you have a job that is like a, I don't want to use the word assistant because I don't think that's right, but it like genuinely helps people on their day-to-day life, whether it's, you know, you are a mechanic on the vehicle or you're like a tradesperson, like an electrician. Hey, do you think you could take a look at the bathroom light in my house? It doesn't seem to be working. And it's like, and then they say like, I'll offer you like beers. And it's like, I do this for work. I don't want to do it on the weekend too. Or for movers, the offering of pizza and a beer when you actually get like paid a salary or a wage to do that. I totally understand why people aren't super thrilled about doing that on their own time. Because we work enough, right? You spend 40 hours or more, whatever it is, every single week doing the thing. You don't want to do it more in the very select few hours that you have not working. Totally get that. So if

I ever meet you in public and your takeaway is that I don't talk at all, it's not that I'm trying to be rude. I'm very much not. I've just used up my word allocation for the day. I got none left. Sorry. Daniel Wesley.

0: That's Daniel Wesley, drunk and stoned. It's on the Sunrise Show. Good morning to you. Appreciate you for being here. The coffee is just smacking this morning. I'm on cup number 4. We're trying a new blend here at the station, as per my request. Still sticking with our good buds, Serious Coffee. We're having the Three Amigos. It's a different blend, and I'm really, really enjoying it. So I should be bouncing off the walls in about 2 hours' time, and then sleeping in about 4 hours' time. Thank you for hanging out with us on the show this morning. It is time now for the Smile of the Day, brought to you by our friends at Thrifty Foods. Today, we have a stand-up comic, Nick Griffin, talking about being an adult.
1: It's hard to feel good, you know, especially as an adult. And you could kind of see it coming, couldn't you? Remember when you were a kid and you'd look at your parents and they always seem anxious and kind of pissed off? And you'd be like, geez, what's their problem? And then you get older and you're like, oh, okay. It's hard to be an adult, man. You just babysitting yourself all day. Isn't that what you're doing? Trying not to do the things you really want to do? I can't. Try not to eat too much, or drink too much, or smoke too much, or spend too much, or watch too much. Yeah. That's why adults go to bed early. There's really nothing left to do. But it's 7:30. It's over!
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0: The Trues, one of their newer tunes. It's called The Breakdown, and it's on 89.7 Sun FM. Good morning. Thank you for being here, spending time with us on your hump day Wednesday, working our way through your morning. We've got your 840 idiot coming up around the corner in about 10 minutes time. Right now, though, let's check in with Nathan from the MikeHowichinValleyNow.com newsroom and see what's trending across the valley this morning. Good morning, Nathan.
1: Good morning, Justice. Drinkwater Elementary is getting new childcare spaces, according to the BC government. NVIU says it's over halfway to a fundraising goal to help with student scholarships. I'll have those details and more stories coming up at the top of the hour, so stay tuned.
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0: That's The Weeknd, Save Your Tears. It's on 89.7 Sun FM. Good morning. Happy hump day. It is Wednesday, May 13th, and it is time now for the 840 Idiot.
1: He really is an idiot.
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0: 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Idiots making news. Dumb people doing dumb stuff. A French teenager has been charged with mischief and public nuisance in Singapore for something really, really gross. Didier Gaspard Owen Maximilian, unbelievable name, he's 18, allegedly filmed himself licking a straw and placing it back in the vending machine, uploading the video on Instagram. So how this vending machine works is it's like for orange juice, and everything happens inside where you pay for it, and then the cup comes out, and then the juice is dispensed, and then the arm kind of swings it out and lets you grab it. And then the straws just sit in like an open compartment for you to grab. And so this guy licked a straw all the way up and down and then put it back in amongst the other straws and mixed it up. And I guess what the ruling or the idea from the courts in Singapore is that this guy Didier knew it would, quote, would or probably would cause annoyance to the public. So he's been charged, and whether this stands up in court, we'll see, with public nuisance, carrying a jail term of up to 3 months and a fine, and a second charge of committing mischief, saying he knew he was likely to cause wrongful or loss or damage to iJuice, which is the company that operates the vending machine, which had to replace all 500 straws in the machine. The mischief offense could send him for jail for up to 2 years. Apparently the video, which was pretty dumb to post, quickly went viral, sparking shock and concern amongst citizens. It's pretty gross, too. Feels like a heavy-handed punishment, but also like, we're not just going to let people lick stuff and then put it back. That I totally get. But 18-year-old Didier Gaspard Owen Maximilian, for licking a straw and putting it back in the container with all the rest, is our 840 Idiot.
2: You idiot.
4: Idiot.
2: What an idiot.
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That's Dishwalla and Counting Blue Cars, and it's here on 89.7 Sun FM. One of the things actually I was talking about on the show yesterday was like what adults think is cool. I thought about it after the show, but like brightly colored cars, feel like those have just fallen off the map, speaking of blue. And I wouldn't say blue is like brightly colored, but if I just look outside right now, gray, white, black, silver. You don't see the eye-catching, eye-popping, colorful cars. And now I'm not one to throw stones from a glass house. I have a gray truck. Kind of boring. But I guess that's just the way of the road. So if you're counting blue cars, it might take you a while to get to a substantial number. Here's some good news if you are loading up the car to go camping this week. The campfire ban has been lifted because of some cooler temperatures, a little bit of rain that's fallen in some spots in the Coastal Fire Center. The campfire ban has been lifted for the May long weekend. I just saw our friends at the Satlam Fire Department post about it earlier on this morning. Effective Friday at noon, the Coastal Fire Center will lift the campfire prohibition following some anticipated cold weather and precipitation over the course of the next couple of days. A campfire half a meter high by half a meter wide. Anything larger is considered a Category 2 fire. Those remain prohibited against the law. Please burn safely. If you are camping, roasting some marshmallows or some weenies, do it carefully because, you know, they brought it back for us as a solid for the long weekend. Let's not get crazy with it. Taylor Swift, Post Malone on Sun FM.

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3: Hey, Squill. 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
1: Good morning. I'm Nathan Maylie. The province is touting recent and upcoming investments aimed at opening more childcare spaces on school grounds, and several Vancouver Island projects have been highlighted. A BC government statement says school districts can now apply for support to accelerate the creation of before and after school care spaces throughout the province. It adds over 900 new child care spaces have opened or are set to open this spring in 17 communities. This includes 108 spaces in Courtney at Vanier Child Care Center, 52 spaces at Little Oysters and Child Care in Fanny Bay, and 12 spaces at Drinkwater Elementary in Duncan. The province says these new spaces will provide greater access for families that have faced barriers to finding affordable, high-quality childcare close to home. Vancouver Island University says it has raised more than half of its $2 million goal for student scholarships. The local university says 2,400 students applied for bursaries this year, and there were only 1,400 available. The Ripples of Change program has raised $1.1 million so far through 1,200 donations and is aiming to reach its goal by next spring. An update from VIU says many students never start or abandon their education because of cost, and this program is an effort to help. BC Highway Patrol's Slow Down Move Over April campaign is finished, and their data shows Vancouver Island drivers were the best at following the rules. Only 39 tickets were issued to Vancouver Island drivers in the past month for failing to reduce their speed and moving over when they see flashing lights, the least number of tickets across five BC regions. Across the province, 999 tickets were issued in April, with Central BC leading all regions with 619 tickets issued. With the campaign now over, BC Highway Patrol is encouraging all drivers to be mindful of the summer construction season and to follow the law to keep everyone working on the highways safe. And four Canadians are now isolating in the Victoria area after returning from the cruise ship at the center of a deadly hentavirus outbreak. Our provincial reporter Emily Joveski has more on what hentavirus is and whether you need to be concerned about its spreading.
2: Most of the time, humans pick up hantavirus from contact with rodent droppings. But this particular Andes strain behind the outbreak on the MV Hondius is different because it can spread from person to person. BC Provincial Health Officer Dr. Bonnie Henry says it can lead to serious illness, but the risk to the general public is low. It requires prolonged close contact to spread, and it mutates slowly, so there's little potential for a pandemic. Emily Joveski, Vista News, Victoria.
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0: Those are the Black Crowes. It is Hard to Handle, and it's on 89.7 Sun FM. Good morning, 9:13. Thank you so much for hanging out with us and being here this morning. Just a quick little road update. Apparently, just past James Street, if you're heading southbound into town, there's maybe some work going on, and everyone's being merged into the fast lane. So that's a little bit slow in town this morning. Anything you want to let us know what you're seeing on the roads, 250-746-4897, call or text. This morning, special guest co-host in the studio with us, we have Charlie Coleman. Good morning, Charlie.
1: Good morning, Justice.
0: How are you doing?
1: Awesome.
0: Good, good. Well, you're here back again for another year of the MC Poetry Competition. If people haven't heard of what this poetry competition is, can you cliff notes for it?
1: So we started, this is our fifth annual poetry contest. We started it after my dad, Mike Coleman, passed away. Cowichan Foundation, which he was a part of, wanted to do something in his memory. And dad was big into poetry. And Cowichan Foundation has always been about youth, education, and the arts. So we started this film, our poetry contest. And it's evolved now more into a film festival. So the kids submit a poem, and then they do some kind of spoken word or video representation of it. And I got to tell you, this is our fifth year, and the talent just keeps getting better and better. So we're going to showcase the top 10 or 12 at the film festival next week, Thursday, May 21st.
0: Yeah, so that's where we are right now. You've got entries which have continued to build year over year. You're the second consecutive year of nearly 30 entries, which is absolutely amazing. Because these I use the word kids. The kids put themselves out there with this.
1: Oh, absolutely.
0: Right? It is it's a big deal. And so to get nearly 30 entries back to back years is absolutely amazing. And so, like you said, this this contest is it's showing next week, Thursday of next week, the 21st, and people can get their tickets now.
1: Yeah, so the tickets are available on Eventbrite. You can find us on the social medias. That's MC Cowichan Foundation, MC Youth Poetry Contest. I'm giving away a few tickets today. Yep. Not as many as in the past, though, Justice, because last year was standing room only.
0: Oh, awesome. Yeah, so that's great. So in my hands here, I've got two pairs of tickets, which we will open up for grabs on the Fido text line at 250-746-4897. If you wanted to send me a text right now with the keyword poetry, the keyword is poetry, to 250-746-4897. You've got a chance to win one of two pairs of tickets to check out the 2026 MC Youth Visual Poetry Contest. It is Thursday of next week at VIU's new campus, I guess. We were kind of talking about
1: that. We still think
0: that.
1: It's new. Yeah, it's a beautiful campus right next to the new Cowichan Secondary.
0: Yeah, of course. So if you want to enter yourself to check that out, again, text the keyword poetry, 250-746-4897. We'll have Charlie here hanging out with us for the hour, co-hosting to tell us all about Cowichan Foundation and, again, the 2026 edition of the MC Youth Poetry Contest. Right now, it's one from Tate McRae. Here's Greedy. It's on Sun FM. Good morning.

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0: That's the Anyway Gang on 89.7 Sun FM 922. Good morning. Thank you for being here, hanging out. It's time for some good news. Thrifty Foods, tell me something good.
1: Tell me something good.
0: And another great event that happens annually here in the Cowichan Valley coming up next week. It is the 2026 MC Youth Visual Poetry Contest at the new VIU campus. It's really amazing. There are nearly 30 entries this year of youth. These are high school age kids for all of it?
2: Yeah, it's all high school age kids. It's open to all high schools in the Valley, public and private schools. When we initially started it, we were thinking grade 11 and 12, but we've had some entrants as young as 13, 14.
0: That's amazing. We've got Charlie Coleman here co-hosting with us this morning from the MC Youth Visual Poetry Contest. And in talking about the Cowichan Foundation, it was built on a number of years ago supporting the old Malaspina College, which you and I were kind of reminiscing upon, that it was over there by Superstore where that new big apartment building is going up, and making sure that we had students here locally with the opportunity to further their education. And that's kind of the idea for this as well.
2: Yeah, so Cowichan Foundation has been around a long time. My dad, Mike Coleman, and a number of local leaders started it. For a number of reasons, but primarily was to keep that new Malaspina College, which is now VIU, the local campus in Cowichan. So they started with scholarships and bursaries to local kids going to the local campus. But it's grown since then. But we've always had a focus on youth education and the arts.
0: Absolutely. And so with this poetry contest, there are pretty substantial prizes for some of the winners. And I was just actually scrolling the website, which you can find cowichanfoundation.com/MC Poetry Contest. And you can see past entrants of this poetry competition. And it's really, really quality stuff through written and visual talents. And prizes, I mean, first place is $5,000. Cash.
2: That's a cash prize, not a scholarship, not a bursary, cash prize. And we couldn't do that without our sponsors.
0: Absolutely. And we'll get to the sponsors here. But first, I just want to say, I think we talked about this around the same time last year, where we talked about why maybe it's cash is because sort of the roadmap for kids, there's not one route to follow.
2: Yeah. And originally, the first year we did it, it was just coming out of the COVID, and we had the COVID grads. And not kids didn't necessarily go straight into college or university. Not that they always do anyway.
0: And I didn't.
2: And we wanted to just give kids the opportunity. You do this money, whatever you think is right. Maybe you're going to use it for further your schooling. Maybe you're going to do it to further your talents. Or maybe you're just going to enjoy the cash.
0: Yeah.
2: $5,000 for first prize, $2,500 for second, $1,000 for third.
0: Yeah, awesome. And there's a couple other honorable mentions as well. And so this MC Youth Visual Poetry Contest, I mean, prizes like that, it can't happen without sponsors. And I know you want to give those a shout out.
2: Yeah, absolutely. So our big sponsors this year, RBC Dominion Securities, along with Dan Varga and Associates and Dunkin' Dairy Queen. Those are our big sponsors. Yeah. And we have a handful of other local businesses who we couldn't do this without them.
0: Cash absolutely.
2: Prizes need cash.
0: Yeah, absolutely. And it's another one of those instances where, again, we're, you know, not the biggest community, but we have business owners and people in business here in our community that see kids as, you know, the future of, you know, on a grand stage, the world. But of course, here our very own Cowichan Valley community. So it's awesome that they look to those kids and give them the opportunity for things like this. We are giving away a pair of tickets to the Visual Poetry Contest. It is next week, Thursday, May 21st, starting at 7 o'clock at the VIU Cowichan campus over there by the new high school in the theater room. And if you want to enter for a chance to win a pair of tickets to go check it out, you're texting the keyword poetry to 250-746-4897. Again, that is the keyword poetry to 250-746-4897. We've got Charlie Coleman with us co-hosting the 9 o'clock hour for the Cowichan Foundation and MC Poetry Contest next week.
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0: Tozier's Too Sweet, and it's here on Sun FM 939. Good morning. We've got Charlie Coleman with us here as our celebrity co-host for the morning. The 2026 MC Youth Visual Poetry Contest is next week, Thursday, May 21st at VIU. We're giving away two pairs of tickets. You can enter to win one of those pairs by texting the keyword poetry to 250-746-4897. We were talking backstage, Charlie, a little bit about just kind of the opportunity and the spotlight that something like this can give, because, you know, we live in a community where arts and culture is so prominent, and it may not be in everyone's lives. Like, yeah, for me, you know, I was a sports guy, and yeah, you know, there are people that are more on the academic side, but then we do have those creative people in our community. And this is one of those events that really shows that. These kids pour their heart out into these entries.
1: Yeah, well, one of the things we've really been happy about is see where these kids who, yeah, maybe they're not into the sports, maybe they don't have the highest academics, but they get a chance to shine by sharing their poetry, their artistic side. And yeah, they pour their heart on their sleeve. There's a lot of emotional topics. Trigger warning, everybody, if you're coming to the film festival next week, every year there's always a couple that are pretty raw, pretty harsh topics. But the kids get a chance to share those feelings, and it's pretty amazing to see them get to be in the spotlight.
0: Yeah, and arts, and especially, you know, whether it's writing and poetry, have always kind of had a little bit of that, because, you know, I don't think I'm breaking any news when I say, you know, the world is a really tough place.
1: Yep.
0: Right now. A lot of it is good and a lot of it sucks. But having an opportunity for kids, you know, whether it's something as simple as, you know, the Dear Diary or writing things down, or just giving them an avenue to unpack some of these feelings or situations, I mean, it becomes really raw and really powerful.
1: Absolutely. And you'll see a wide range of topics. You mentioned the website. You can see some of last year's winners, their videos on there. We'll post this year's winners again, but not until after we announce the prize winners for this year. Wide range of topics. And like I said, some of them are a little raw, a little emotional.
0: Yeah, absolutely. So the website is cowichanfoundation.com/MC Poetry Contest. If you do want to purchase tickets, they are for sale on Eventbrite. Again, we're giving away a pair, or two pairs rather. Keyword poetry, 250-746-4897. If you are a high school age student, or you have a child that is a high school age student that's into poetry, there's a big prize for this. First prize is $5,000 cash. They can use it to, you know, pay for schooling if they're graduating or moving on quickly, or just for whatever they want. That's the thing about the cash. You can use it for whatever you want. And prizes like this don't happen without amazing community sponsors that involve themselves with, you know, the community and the
1: absolutely.
0: People in it.
1: So I already mentioned our major sponsors, but we got a lot of other local businesses who contributed. Kaiser & Associates, Heart of Education Consulting, Pemberton Homes, Coleman Law, Stonebridge Law, Mitchell Soups, and of course our local Red Arrow, Just Jake's. I think they sponsor just about everything.
0: Just about everything. They're not a sponsor of me, but I'm wearing their shirt today, so they might as well be. But it's amazing how many in a town that's not super substantial in size, how many amazing locally owned businesses involve themselves with great local events like this. Again, the 2026 MC Youth Visual Poetry Contest. It is next week, a week tomorrow, Thursday, May 21st at Vancouver Island University. 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
1: Classified's Inner Ninjas on 89.7 Sun FM, 9:52. Good morning. Thank you for being here, hanging out with our celebrity co-host for the hour. That is Charlie Coleman, talking the MC Poetry Competition, which is a week tomorrow at VIU here in town, where high school-aged kids, it started as just a thing for grade 11 and 12, but it's gotten younger and younger, have put together some pretty impressive poems with visual components for the chance to win some cash prizes that they can use, whether it's for schooling or whatever. But it's 5 years of the MC Poetry Contest, and a little new this year, but continuing on.
2: Yeah, so we made the switch. When we dreamed this up, it was just post-COVID, and we were trying to give kids a chance to express themselves in some different ways. And, you know, the kids are on their phones all the time and on the TikTok. So we thought adding that visual component, and it's just gotten more and more amazing, the talent of the kids. We've been trying to also do some outreach, get into the schools for some writers' workshops. Kids can go back onto our website and see past winners to get a sense of what kinds of things have been done. But yeah, the talent is just amazing.
1: Absolutely amazing. And again, if you want more info on whether it's the contest itself, past entrants, the Cowichan Foundation, you can all find it in one place. That is CowichanFoundation.com. And along the top bar, you can click on the MC Visual Poetry Contest. We are giving away two pairs of tickets to the showing of it next week. We'll pick those just after 10 o'clock. I'll send some messages out. But if you want to get in the draw for that, last call for it, texting the keyword poetry to 250-746-4897. Again, that keyword is poetry to 250-746-4897. Any finishing thoughts, Charlie?
2: No, you know, I just got to put a plug in there for Cowichan Foundation. 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
1: Absolutely. Well, thanks for hanging out with us
2: for
1: the hour.
2: Thanks, Justice. Always a good time.
1: Yeah, very exciting. Same time, same place next year.
2: All right.
1: We'll chat with you. That's Charlie Coleman from the Cowichan Foundation, and of course, the MC Visual Poetry Contest, hanging out with us for the hour. All the information, CowichanFoundation.com, and the poetry contest Thursday, May 21st, 7 o'clock at the VIU Theater Room here in town. Have a great rest of your Wednesday. We'll chat again tomorrow from whenever you wake up. And until then, as always, have a good one and be safe. See ya.
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0: 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Third Eye Blind, 10:14 now. Bergie in your radio, but a little bit late. I'm sorry. We'll have the weather for you in one more tune. And of course, we'll get into some fun stuff in the midday today as you work your way through. It is Wednesday, so hump day on the way. Yeah, and more great tunes. Of course, we'll have the Viper Fuels Vault. Scott joins us from Island Pet Zone and Ponds in about an hour and 20. So stay tuned for that. We'll open up the text machine. Oh, it's already open. So you can say, hey, happy Wednesday to me over there. All right, let's keep this rolling. You're in the midday now with Bergie in your radio.
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0: Julie Black, 7 Day Fool. And today, Wednesday, so we're well on our way. And if you're being foolish every day, this is the place to be with me here in the midday. You know, we don't take anything too seriously. I did get a great call just now from Marty, who says, be aware, just north of Fisher Road, leaving Cobble Hill, headed towards Duncan, the elk are about. They're working on the grass there on the side of the road. Marty says about 20 elk are in the way and potentially might make their way onto the Trans-Canada. So be aware out there if you're headed towards Victoria or back from Victoria, I should say, because it's in the northbound lane that they're potentially encroaching. Thanks, Marty, for the call. We really appreciate it. Also, if you want to contribute as a road ranger or just to the show today, 250-746-4897 is the place to do it. Let's take a peek at the weather and current conditions here for Couchin. May the 13th already. And today, pretty gray, actually. My car, I even mistakenly left the windows down overnight. So, bit of a wet sit this morning. Right now, it is 15 degrees. And today, you can only expect it to climb up to about 18, calling for a 30% chance of showers, which is what we were seeing yesterday. And it ended up being pretty gorgeous all the way through. So, we can hope for that today, too. Overnight, tonight, 9 degrees with a few clouds in the forecast. And now the forecast for Thursday showing 15 and a 50% chance of showers pretty much all the way through into a 9-degree night. So warm and wet for the next 3 days. And then Saturday showing a mix of sun and cloud, but temperatures as high as 16 and some sun and then clear skies overnight. So Saturday could be the nicest day of the next six or so. And then Tuesday next week, beautiful. So looking ahead to the weekend, also announced this morning, burning ban lifted for the May long weekend, which is already upon us. I could not even believe that when Justice said that this morning. So Friday at noon, the burning ban will be done for the weekend, giving you the opportunity to maybe cook up some weenies or just enjoy the sun that we're expecting for Saturday. Yeah. All right. 10:20 now. 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

0: Enid, Bare Naked Ladies, here on 89.7 Sun FM, 10:31, halfway through hour number one in the midday already. Yeah, breaking it down and making it seem the workday is it's almost on its way through, right? Okay, in today's show, I wanted to get into something kind of funny here. Have you ever considered misplaced anticipation? You know, really, really committing to the things that you're excited about, but also not being excited about things that might let you down. Okay? So I woke up bright early this morning, 6 a.m., and started up the second last episode of a certain show that I'm pretty keen on for the last five seasons. Doesn't really matter what show it is. It's been disappointing for this entire season. So I'm just hoping that they turn it around. But this is the penultimate episode. And it kind of started my whole day. Just why did I wake up for that? You know, and why did I find myself trying to anticipate that it would be awesome? Things that are out of your control are not worth the anticipation. This is why I'm calling it misplaced or calculated anticipation, right? So things like, well, a barbecue coming up this weekend. When Justice mentioned this morning on the Sunrise show that the burning ban was lifted for the South Island just for May long weekend, I didn't realize I needed to barbecue, but now I do. I definitely do. So that is a calculated anticipation. Now I'm looking forward to some burgers this weekend. But relying and hoping for great stuff from things that you cannot control, such as shows, you know, well, that is miscalculated anticipation. So I want to know, what are you looking forward to? The long and the short of it. It's basically the perfect hairdresser question or things that you might be able to ask to anyone. What is it that you are looking forward to right now? And will you be let down? I'm sorry. I'll let you know if it's misplaced anticipation or not.
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0: 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In hour number two, Scott will be joining us as our co-host for Island Pet Zone and Ponds, Pet Talk with Scott. So if you've got a great question for me, pet or pond related, please let us know at the Fido text in line, 250-746-4897. Justice will be joining us live on location for a local business spotlight, but I'll let him tell you where he's going to be hanging out for the 11 o'clock hour. And I posed you perhaps the greatest hairdresser, conversation starter, small talk topic. Okay? And it, of course, is what are you looking forward to? Which is, I think we forget that that is something we kind of have to prep an answer for, you know? Because good small talkers, well, they start with that. Or they finish with it if they're really running out of ideas. My hairdresser did that to me. He got me yapping about weddings this summer, and it wasn't even things I was looking forward to. It's just things that are on the schedule because we all have something coming up. But I want to broach the conversation of calculated anticipation. You know, getting excited about the things that really deserve it, because it's sad getting your hopes up over a TV show or maybe a meal. Like, for the last month, every time I open up the freezer, oh, there's a rack of ribs in there. Not today, gorgeous. Not today. Tomorrow, perhaps. You know? So that is a great place to put my anticipation. Into the ribs. They'll never let me down. Right? Barbecuing this weekend as the burning ban lifted for May long weekend on the South Island. Starting Friday at noon. You can have those campfires. So that sounds pretty good to me.
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Living on a Prayer. Bon Jovi is here on 89.7 Sun FM. Yes, hour number two is underway now, 11:08. And I just got to say, I was treated to a co-pilot session yesterday. Co-pilot, the operative word today, because today the anniversary of the Top Gun release. There's a little hint for your Viper Fuels vault. I was a co-pilot for Nicholas Arnold's afternoon drive and his first hour, where we got to enjoy some couch and burger love. It was pretty awesome. Patio season upon us. Doesn't seem like it out there right now on the south side of town here. Some clouds making it very gray today. It's about 15. We'll have a full weather report for you in three tunes. And of course, couch and burger love continues. Nicholas Arnold will be in an all new spot today. 18 eateries across the valley offering their take on the best specialty burger here in Couchin. So yeah, it stretches all the way from, well, you can go out to Cobble Hill, you can visit Shemanis, which is where we were yesterday, and today, there's a little hint, he's headed out to Lake Couchin, I hear. So, you know, everything under the sun, and taking on 18 eateries for Couchin Burger Love, and for a great cause, each burger bought before the end of May as part of Couchin Burger Love, well, a dollar going towards Anya's Journey, which is a awesome initiative here in the Couchin Valley that's set to put in a all-new, all-ages accessible playground at Fuller Lake. So, right here at home. And I'm sure you spent some summer days at Fuller Lake. What an opportunity to upgrade that place further. Even after just recently this year, they got the disc golf all set up. Okay, on our way into hour number two. Of course, Scott joining us inside 20 minutes. Justice will be live on location as well for a local business spotlight. And I'm going to play you some of the great tunes of our time. How about some Gautier? Somebody that I used to know is under the sun.

0: his problem instead. Alexander Stewart on 89.7 Sun FM. And let's take a quick look at the weather there. It is 11:21. Lots of fun stuff coming in this hour, so I won't yap at you too much. So we'll leave some space for Justice from his live on location. A local business spotlight coming up. And Scott from Island Pet Zone and Ponds also joining us here in studio very soon. So today, the weather taking a turn for the better, actually. Calling for mainly cloudy now this afternoon, and 18 degrees is your high temp in the forecast. Right now, we're already at 17, and a few clouds in the evening. Temperatures down to about 9, so expecting it to kind of clear up as we go on through the day here. On the south side of town, taking a peek outside of Sun FM Studios, wind is blowing for sure, and those clouds definitely bring in some gray and kind of overcast looks today, but it's pretty warm out there. 16, climbing up to 18. And it is Wednesday. You're making your way through. We're 40 minutes to noon. Thank you for spending some time here on Sun FM and with Bergie in your radio.
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6: 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Work will take place Monday to Friday, 7 to 5, and occasionally on weekends to accommodate critical stages of the project. Expect traffic delays and single-lane traffic at the start of the project, followed by an extended closure between Phillips Street and Sherman Road. Businesses along Canada Avenue are still open and accessible. Visit northcowichan.ca for more.
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8: Hey, it's Justice. I'm hanging out on location. It's another edition of our local spotlight. 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

0: Hey, I'm Justice, hanging out on location today for the local spotlight. I've just taken a quick little drive down Chester Road, and I'm hanging out at Rogers Home Furniture. And as I walk from one end of the store to the other, doing this right now, technology is incredible, right? I mean, I just cannot believe the selection of recliners and Lazy Boys that they have here, whether you're looking for something a little bit more simple or a rocking recliner, one that you can kick your feet up, even something powerful where you can get a little bit of massage action going, or something that helps you stand up and get out of it. 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

0: epic intro brought to you by Nicholas Arnold, but for Island Pet Zone and Ponds. Hey, Scott.
1: Good morning. How are you?
0: Very good. Even better now that I've got my co-host joining me here.
1: Oh, I feel so special now.
0: Another exciting edition and a Wednesday edition today. So we're going to open up a text in line. And overnight, people are going to text in all the way through. We had our record number of entries last week.
1: So happy about that.
0: Yes, I think we said 55 texters got their numbers in.
1: Super awesome.
0: I want even more this week.
1: We do.
0: On the other side, we're going to talk about the keywords. So you've got to stay tuned for that. But right now, we took so many great questions last week.
1: Yeah, so we talked about ponds last week. But then people were continuing to text us in some questions they had about their ponds, which we did answer, of course. But I had lots of people asking about raw dog food. So I thought I would take a few minutes and talk about what is raw dog food.
0: Yes. So, I mean, even that's important for our listeners to know as well. We make it out like Island Pet Zone and Ponds is the place where the experts live for dry kibble and fish and ponds and a can of pet food, which is the part of our partnership here
1: that's
0: for
1: right,
0: Island
1: yes.
0: Pet Zone and Ponds. But raw dog food, if people want to make the switch, they need to know that you're the place to go for that too.
1: Yeah. So we have one of the biggest selections in Duncan for raw dog food. And so what is raw dog food? Raw dog food is, in the name, it's raw. So therefore, it's not cooked. So most dog foods are cooked in some way or another. Raw food is raw, frozen, and it's a meat and vegetable mix. So you have raw beef, you have raw lamb, you have raw salmon, chicken, with a mixture of vegetables, but no filler. So unlike your kibble diets, which have a carb source, which holds them together, in a raw food, there's no carbs. It's just meat and veg. And so the idea is, it's the closest you can get to feeding your dog or your cat as they would feed if they were in the wild.
0: Right. And so that's probably, especially for dogs, really great for their teeth, I imagine, right?
1: Is that dogs and cats, because of the natural enzymes in the raw meat keep their teeth snow white. You don't see a lot of animals in the wild with rotten teeth. You see them with nice snow white teeth. So what it is, it's a mixture of meat, typically 10%, and then 10% of that is organ meat, super important for heart health. After that, we have bone, which is ground up, and that's giving them their calcium. And then we have veg sources, which is for minerals and vitamins and fiber.
0: Right. And so this is stuff that your pets naturally crave, obviously.
1: That's right. Totally.
0: I actually, one time our cat got into my partner's organ pills. She was iron deficient for a time. And my cat broke right into the bag because she could smell the organ, the liver or whatever. So it is something we've thought about, switching to raw pet food.
1: Yeah. And it's something that everybody can do. It's a lot more work, maybe. You're having to thaw meat out. There's a little more preparation involved.
0: Right.
1: And typically, too, because we're dealing with raw ingredients, unlike a prepared diet, like a kibble diet, there's no added extras. So there's no added vitamins. There's no added minerals. There's no added oils and things. So in some cases, depending on the brand you're buying and the mix it is, we'll talk to you about supplements you can add to it as well to make it a complete diet.
0: Right. That makes sense. And so one of the questions we received, it was more so about the pitfalls of making the switch and some things that you might run into in the first kind of couple of weeks.
1: So, well, there really isn't a lot of necessarily pitfalls other than your cat might think it's hungry. So
0: right.
1: The difference because of that is because raw food digests in about 4 hours, where your prepared diets digest anywhere from, say, 8 to 12 hours or sometimes even longer, depending on what it's made out of.
0: Okay.
1: And so there's no carbs, so they're hungry. So it does take a little bit while for them to sort of get used to that. You're still feeding them your normal morning meal and afternoon meal, and they go through that very quickly. But you will notice the big difference is there's way less coming out the other end.
0: Okay.
1: There's no filler, so there's nothing. They're really just a very little bit of waste coming out.
0: So dog owners would love this.
1: Dog owners appreciate that a lot.
0: As a kitty owner, we use the litter box.
1: Yes.
0: And I don't constantly have to pick up poop. That's a pitfall in itself for pet owners. They don't want to pick up the poop, right?
1: It's so, one of those things we have to deal with, right?
0: Okay, well, less poop. So on the other side here, Scott, we are going to open up the text in line.
1: Yeah.
0: Right. Let's play a song and we'll get on into the text in line.
1: Sounds
0: in
1: great.
0: Just a moment.
1: Thank you so much.
0: Thanks, Scott.

0: That is Bruno Mars and Rose with APT. It's here on 89.7 Sun FM. And I am still joined by the pet man, Scott, from my own pet zone and ponds.
1: Here I am.
0: On this side now that we've answered some great questions about raw pet food.
1: Yes.
0: We're going to open up the text in line with a very special keyword. And you said, why don't we make it related to raw pet food?
1: Yes. So we'll make our keyword today raw.
0: Okay.
1: Very simple. R-A-W.
0: And we do succeed a lot more when we have three-letter keywords. That's important.
1: Exactly. So, and that said, because we want everybody in the world to text into us today, you can also text in pet, P-E-T, or dog, D-O-G. Three choices.
0: Send us a text at 250-746-4897. That's where the text machine lives. And Scott and I, we'll take your questions over there as well for next week.
1: Of course, yes.
0: But for now, we're going to open up this line and pick one lucky winner tomorrow. So Pet Talk Thursdays at around the same time, 11:40-ish.
1: Ish.
0: And Scott will be live in studio again. Today, though, you're texting in to 250-746-4897, either raw, dog, or pet. There's a good chance that they know how to spell at least one of those words.
1: Even text in three times.
0: Perfect. And that's the other thing. We're going to leave the text in line open overnight until 11 a.m. tomorrow. And so it gives you all the opportunity to text in from your iPad, your kid's phone, your wife's phone, right?
1: Your mother-in-law's phone. Pick a phone.
0: Pick a phone. It's perfect.
1: Pick all the phones.
0: Yes. And so Pet Talk with Scott returns tomorrow, 11:40. Thank you for joining us for another exciting edition,
1: Thank you so much for having
0: Scott.
1: Me. It's always fun.
0: It is so much fun. And so tomorrow, even more fun on the other side.
1: Oh, it's always fun to give stuff away.
0: All right. Yeah, exactly. Scott will be back tomorrow with his beautiful bag of swag as well as a can of pet food, upgrading one pet's eats here in the valley, or maybe even with raw food when they go and check out the all the wares at Island Pet Zone and Ponds.
1: Come and talk to us. We'll make it happen for you.
0: Perfect. So Island Pet Zone and Ponds located at the Beverly Marketplace and open to speak to serve you. Scott has all the answers to the questions.
1: Well, I hope so. Anyway.
0: or most.
1: Most of the answers.
0: Thanks again,
1: Scott. Thanks, everybody. Have a great day.
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1: Good afternoon, I'm Nathan Maylee. The BC government says new investments are helping expand childcare options on school grounds across the province, including several projects on Vancouver Island. In a statement, the province says school districts can now apply for funding to speed up the creation of before and after school childcare spaces. Officials say more than 900 new spaces have opened or are expected to open this spring in 17 communities. That includes 108 spaces in Courtney at the Vanier Childcare Center, 52 spaces at Little Oysters Childcare in Fanny Bay, and 12 spaces at Drinkwater Elementary in Duncan. The province says the additional spaces are intended to improve access for families who have struggled to find affordable, high-quality childcare near their homes. Vancouver Island University says it has raised more than half of its $2 million goal for student scholarships. Tyler Hay has more.
2: The Ripples of Change program at Vancouver Island University is aiming to help students who may not be able to start or finish their education because of financial barriers. So far, it's raised $1.1 million through about 1,200 donations, and the school says it hopes to raise $2 million by next spring. According to VIU, 2,400 students applied for bursaries this year, and there were only about 1,400 available. Tyler Hay, Vista News.
1: The BC Nurses Union says its members have voted more than 98% in favor of job action. The strike vote follows 6 months of bargaining with province. President Adrienne Geer says the union is still seeking improved benefits and funding for better nurse-to-patient ratios.
3: But we've also been met with the employer who's refused to offer any substantive contract improvements or commit to the compensation and funding made available to other public sector contracts.
1: Geer says she hopes both sides can come back to the table to negotiate a deal. Nursing is an essential service, so there would be limits on any potential job action. And four Canadians are now isolating in the Victoria area after returning from the cruise ship at the center of a deadly hantavirus outbreak. Our provincial reporter Emily Joveski has more on what hantavirus is and whether you need to be concerned about its spreading.
4: Most of the time, humans pick up hantavirus from contact with rodent droppings. But this particular Andes strain behind the outbreak on the MV Hondius is different because it can spread from person to person. BC Provincial Health Officer Dr. Bonnie Henry says it can lead to serious illness, but the risk to the general public is low. It requires prolonged close contact to spread, and it mutates slowly, so there's little potential for a pandemic. Emily Joveski, Vista News, Victoria.
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6: 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Of course, more stories available over at MyCouchAndValleyNow.com, where our Vista News reporters are working diligently to get those stories up on digital. It is time for us to take a look at sports, and in the NHL, round two is underway in the Stanley Cup playoffs. The only game that'll go today between the Wild and Avalanche as they head back to Colorado. The Avs and Nathan MacKinnon lead the series 3-1, so the Wild will hope to stave off elimination this afternoon, 5 p.m. puck drop. And in yesterday's action, the Montreal Canadiens fell to the Sabres, and that series is now tied 2-2. And we'll head back to Buffalo tomorrow. And also in action in the evening, the Golden Knights defeated the Ducks to take a 3-2 commanding lead in their series. Their game will go tomorrow at 6:30, but only NHL action on tonight, 5 p.m., Avs and Wild. And in the MLB, two games already going. The Yankees and Orioles are at the bottom of the sixth, and it's already running away from the Yankees. 7-0 in favor of the Orioles right now. The Jays are set to play later on today, 4:07 first pitch against the Rays, and they've opened up that series against Tampa Bay with two straight losses in Toronto. So they look to turn it around in Game 3 for 4:07 first pitch. And in the NBA, only one game today. The Cavs and Pistons will go in Game 5, a 5 p.m. tip-off in Detroit. And another action, well, the Thunder have moved on. The Timberwolves and Spurs played yesterday, and the Spurs took a commanding 3-2 lead in that series. So that's your Sun FM Sports. And the Cavs Pistons, it's the only NBA action you can see today. And then, of course, you've got a little bit of other great stuff coming. Okay, so I think it's almost time.
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6: 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I'm sorry, I'm twisting over my tongue today or something. I just cannot get myself straight. It is May the 13th. Today, marking the 40-year anniversary of Top Gun. Can you believe it? This vault topic brought to you by Mac, who has texted in looking for Danger Zone by Kenny Loggins a couple times the last couple weeks. And I said, hey, Mac, the Top Gun anniversary is coming up. So thank you, Mac, for the ideas. And also, happy birthday to your wonderful grandma, Pam Dyke. A very happy 94th birthday for Pam. Hopefully you're listening along. And hopefully you're going to sing along to this song. This is for Mac. It's Danger Zone on the anniversary of Top Gun. 40 years since the original Top Gun hit theaters. And here's Kenny Loggins on 89.7 Sun FM. 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

Sugar Ray is here on Sun FM. 12:18 on your Wednesday, hump day, if you will. And we're getting you through the workday with some of the best songs under the sun here on 89.7. And we're in the Viper Fuels vault, which means we've picked a theme and we're sticking to it. Playing new songs that fit Top Gun anniversary from 40 years since the first movie came.

out, and only 4 years since the second, Top Gun Maverick received huge critical acclaim and kind of reinvigorated the franchise. And now there's expected to be a third movie. It's still in the early stages, being worked on for the script and such, as far as right now goes. So no release set. But this song fits the theme today because it was in Top Gun Maverick. And here it is for you. It's One Republic on 89.7 Sun FM. I ain't worried. You're in the Viper Fuels Vault, so don't worry. More great tunes are coming your way.

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12: 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We're not going to play you any High School Musical. We don't have it anyways. This is Loverboy. Take me to the top on Top Gun Day.

0: Fly Like an Eagle. The Steve Miller Band is here on Sun FM. 12:34 as we make our way through the Viper Fuels Vault. I want to keep talking at you, but we've got so many great songs to sing along. So let's just keep the music riding here. We are talking a bit about Top Gun and the 40th anniversary of the first film. So if you saw it in theaters, let me know. How was the experience? It's always great when you get the original IP in theaters. Like, you took a chance on Top Gun and it paid off. You're probably still talking about the experience in theaters. I saw Top Gun Maverick in theaters in 2022, and that was like the sounds, the experience. Oh, it was something else. All right, let's get back to the songs.
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1: 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Work will take place Monday to Friday, 7 to 5, and occasionally on weekends to accommodate critical stages of the project. Expect traffic delays and single-lane traffic at the start of the project, followed by an extended closure between Phillips Street and Sherman Road. Businesses along Canada Avenue are still open and accessible. 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
1: Tom Petty. Yeah, that wasn't part of the Viper Fuels vault, but it kind of seemed like it was. Today, the anniversary of the first Top Gun hitting theaters. And we just filled the vault with some really great songs about flying. And then I snuck in a little Taylor Swift at the end. Don't lie. After Shoot to Thrill, you were screaming T-Swift in your car. We know it. That's what Sun FM's all about. Everything under the sun, baby. Okay, hour number four is on the way. And we'll have the weather for you in four songs. First up, Ed Sheeran, Azizam. Back to your regularly scheduled programming. 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

0: Clumsy. That's Our Lady Peace here on 89.7 Sun FM. 120. And quick look at the weather. It's 18 degrees right now and still climbing today. Expecting a high of 19 or 20 even. Yeah, pretty gray day in the Cowichan Valley. That's your weather report. Nicholas will do a full one for you too, I'm sure. We're in hour number four now of the midday show here on Sun FM. Sheila just reminded me over at the text in line, 250-746-4897 is where you can contribute to today's show. And also send us the word raw for a chance to win our Pet Talk with Scott giveaway that'll go tomorrow. That text in line open all night with that keyword. Raw will get you automatically entered. You know what? Pet will get you automatically entered as well if you can't spell raw. Sheila just reminded me on the text machine that at the end of Nicholas's show, his hour at the sawmill eating a Stackhouse Smokehouse burger for Couch and Burger Love. Well, there was a spider on the top of my beer and I enjoyed him for some extra protein. I had a liquid lunch. So two beers, no food and a really terrible round of golf afterwards as well. But I totally forgot that I had eaten a spider. And Sheila said, did you really eat a spider or was that just for show, for radio? No, he's in me somewhere. Ate him alive. Washed him down with a delicious cold pint. That was a good experience, getting to sit on a patio. Felt early, but it was very fun. Today, Nicholas will be on location again, taking on the 18 Burgers in May challenge for Couch and Burger Love, and then he's going to rank them all for you. So I think it's day number six, perhaps. And where's he off to? Well, you'll have to stay tuned to find out. 122 now, and couchandburgerlove.ca is the place you go to look at all these beautiful burgers, by the way, and the 18 eateries here in Cowichan that are contributing to Anya's journey and taking part in this contest. Well, those are the places you go to get delicious burgers and to give back. A dollar from every burger going towards building an all-ages accessible playground at Fuller Lake.
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Misery, Maroon 5 is here on 89.7 Sun FM. That's a kind of, it's a sunny day song to me. And I didn't even want to turn around and look out the window at what we're seeing here. It's not wet, but it is just gray, kind of. Hey, I guess I'm not withholding information from you intentionally. We got quite a few texts from people wanting to know where Nicholas is off to today for his Couch and Burger Love Challenge. I can let you know. I could. I'm not sure if I will. Today, a very special edition, though, okay? Because this burger has lots of fun stuff on it. There's green. There's even orange. It's not a beef patty. But Nicholas, he's going to eat it. He's going to eat it in the 2 o'clock hour. So stay tuned for that. It's 129. More great songs to come here under the sun. REM is up next. Nicholas making his way to Lake Couchin, but for what? Burger from Couchin Burger Love.

0: Dear Rouge, Jimmy Spirit is here on 89.7 Sun FM, and we started our day talking about selective excitement. So placing your excitement, your anticipation, I guess, in the right places so as to not leave yourself open for disappointment. This is the situation. I am in love with a certain TV show that's about to wrap up, coming to an end after 5 seasons. And I'm not even going to shout them out here because I am so disappointed with where it has gone. Now they have one episode left to right the ship and make this kind of a nice buttoned up situation. I just don't think it's possible. And so I woke up and watched this morning and I was insanely disappointed, right? But why did I open myself up to that? I expected so much and they delivered so little. So all this to say, we're only going to get excited about certain things now, okay? I'm not going to focus on things that I cannot control, concerts and stuff even, because you might not make it or the show might be bad. But really, what we are going to be focusing on is the things we can look forward to, like tomorrow's episode of the Midday Show. It'll come rain or shine, right? The next round of golf that I get out there for. It'll be better than yesterday. The next Couch and Burger Love Burger I'm able to join Nicholas for. Well, yes, I'm deeply looking forward to that as they just keep getting better, it seems. All right, you're under the sun here, and we want to know, what are you looking forward to? Right? This is the perfect hairdresser question. Oh, you got anything coming up?
1: Did we just become best friends?
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7: 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Work will take place Monday to Friday, 7 to 5, and occasionally on weekends to accommodate critical stages of the project. Expect traffic delays and single-lane traffic at the start of the project, followed by an extended closure between Phillip Street and Sherman Road. Businesses along Canada Avenue are still open and accessible. Visit northcowichan.ca for more.
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0: Safe and Sound, Capital Cities here on 89.7 Sun FM. 150 already? What? Yeah, hour number four coming to a close here in the midday show. Thank you for kicking it with me, Couchin. I'm going to hang out for another 10 here while Nicholas gets set up wherever he's live on location for Couchin Burger Love. I did want to share with you my local thrift store, the Ladysmith Auxiliary Thrift Store, one of the best in the Couchin Valley, if you weren't aware. It's an awesome thrift store. I shouldn't be giving away my secret thrifting spots, so I won't tell you that Shemaine is also an amazing thrift store. Ladysmith Auxiliary Thrift donated $60,000 to the BC Cancer Foundation in support of their new BC Cancer Center in Nanaimo. Wow. Really? That is amazing. And I mean, in a way. Okay. Let me wrap your head around this. I donate my clothes to the Ladysmith Auxiliary Thrift Store. They donate $60,000 to the BC Cancer Society. I might just go and clean out my closet some more when I get home. Is it in a roundabout way? I'm doing something positive, right? Right. As long as they're doing good work, we're going to keep doing the good work of cleaning out our closets. Congratulations to the Ladysmith Auxiliary Thrift Store. $60,000, nothing to scoff at. And that also is being matched. The Auxiliary Society for Comox Valley is matching all donations of up to $100,000 this month at the new Nanaimo Cancer Center that we might all benefit from. 152 now, and that's me with my good news, telling you something good here in the midday show.
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0: FM, Treble Changer, joining me in the midday show, and it is now 1:59. So we've made it through the midday show, and it's time for me to hit the bricks. Nicholas Arnold is next up. He's going to get you home from here. Hopefully, you'll keep kicking it with us. I'll be back in your radio from 10 to 2 tomorrow. And oh, wait.
1: Job's not finished.
0: Well,
1: job finished?
0: I thought I was done. Only have 1 minute left. So. You know, I guess we'll just play one last song. Fergie.

let's get into the afternoon show. Hey, it's Nicholas. Today, starting off the show out in Lake Cowichan, we're at Jake's at the Lake. This is day number six? I think it's day number six of my Cowichan Burger Love Challenge. I'm going to be going around and trying every single burger in Cowichan Burger Love. There are 18 today. Jake's at the Lake, the faux king good burger, because there's no way that I can pronounce this. if I want to, I got to really watch and put that space in there, because I think you know what it's trying to say. The faux king good burger, hoisin and lime glazed grilled turkey burger with faux spiced aioli, pickled vegetables, fresh herbs, cilantro and basil, jalapenos, crispy rice noodles on a toasted sesame seed bun. This is going to be a video on the Facebook and Instagram that you're going to want to see, because it's not something that I'm used to in any shape or form. I'm excited to be out here. I got sales guy Ray out here with me. We're going to have a good time. Looking forward to trying the burger here today. And yeah, so that's where we'll be the first hour. Second hour, we'll have the Sun Olympics brought to you by Country Grocer. In the 4 o'clock hour, we'll have Pull the Traeger, Sing for a Slice. And then the 5 o'clock hour, I'm trying another burger going to the CVI later today. It is a busy Wednesday afternoon. Happy to have you along for the ride. Thanks for choosing 89.7 Sun FM.

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0: good. Thanks for choosing Sun FM. Hey, it's Nicholas out at Jake's at the Lake in Lake Couch, beautiful Lake Couch. I'm just staring out the window at this lovely view that they've got here. It's a great spot right downtown Lake Couch, and we're here to try their pho king good turkey burger. It's pho, like the Vietnamese soup, and it's basically that on a burger, which we're excited to try in just a little bit. Joined today, my co-pilot, sales guy Ray. Ray, how's it hanging, buddy?
1: Hey, it's good. It's good. Glad to be here.
0: So I got to ask you about something. You've got in front of you, you kind of make your own cocktail. I've seen you do this several times. Anywhere you go, you ask for this certain beverage.
1: Yeah.
0: What is it?
1: Well, it's a lager with Clamato, which is basically a clammy pint from what I understand back from Newfoundland, clammy pint. A lot of people don't know what that is, so I just say, can I have a lager with a little side of Clamato, a lemon wedge, and a glass, and that's my drink.
0: And how long has this been in your drink? Like, when did you first try it?
1: Probably at least 30 years.
0: Jeez!
1: 30 years, yeah.
0: I'm not even 30 yet, Ray. Come on.
1: A buddy of mine took me out, we went out in a boat once, and he's got to try this, and I've been hooked ever since.
0: Wow. Yeah, so it's so funny. Every time he comes in, I sit down, and it's like going to Starbucks with a member of Gen Z. Ray's got he's got like 30 different things he's got to ask for to get the perfect drink here. You got it in front of you now, and I mean, is there any deviation really, or is it just generally good wherever you go?
1: Well, you never get it with dark beer. It's got to be the lighter beers, or the lagers, I call them. But it doesn't work all that well with the dark beers. But it's just my thing. I love it.
0: All right, sales guy Ray and I out here at Jake's at the Lake in Lake Couch, and excited to try this burger. Nervous mostly to try this burger for me as I look at all the strange ingredients on there. Like, seriously. Like, the only thing I think I've had is toasted sesame seed bun. That's, I think, the only thing I've eaten before. Grilled turkey burger. I don't even know if I've had a turkey burger before. Generally just beef. So I'm intrigued to try it. The pho king, their pho king good turkey burger.
1: Good job,
0: we're going to get an email from the CTRC about this, but excited to try it here in Lake Couch and at Jake's at the Lake. Couch and Burger Love continues.

0: 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Hey, it's Nicholas out live at Jake's at the Lake in Lake Cowichan. And I'm joined now by General Manager Wade. I'm just sitting here looking out, checking out your view. Is this seriously your view every single day?
1: Yeah, it's a hard job, but someone has to do it.
0: Speaking of hard jobs that someone has to do, you should probably run for mayor of Lake Cowichan at some point in time with how much you've been selling us on the town. Wade's been telling us how much he loves Lake Cowichan. Just a little bit about this community and how it is running a business out here.
1: It's easy to be an advocate for this town because it is such a great town. I feel privileged to be raising my 4- and 6-year-old here. And they're just absorbing everything the town has to offer. My 4-year-old's already on the ice skating and playing hockey with me. My daughter's huge into dance and gymnastics. Just a wonderful community that's growing from a sleepy retirement community into a diverse community with all sorts. Retirees, young families, working professionals. And then, of course, we swell in the summer with all sorts of wonderful visiting guests as well.
0: Geez, either the mayor or should be running like Lake Cowichan Tourism. Whatever it is, he loves the town.
1: I'm available for that.
0: And he loves helping run this restaurant. Just checking out the burger. It's in front of us, the Pho King Good Burger, which is the only safe way I can say that over the airwaves with the CRTC coming after us. You really had to be cheeky and make me dance around
1: this.
0: Yeah,
1: I think cheeky is the right word. We like to play around a bit here, have a little bit of fun. We're mostly a family restaurant, but that doesn't mean we can't be a little cheeky, and not all the kids can read that anyway.
0: And you helped direct the Peter, the chef, who we'll talk to in just a minute. He's the one who put this all together. But just when it came to the idea of putting in a burger for Couch and Burger Love, and with part of the proceeds, $1 from every burger going towards Anya's Journey Foundation, just tell us about the level of excitement for your crew here.
1: Yeah, we really consider ourselves the family restaurant within the group of the Craig Street restaurants. Because of that, that's what we really seek to help out within the community. Lance and Liz Stewart have always been stewards of being a part of a community by contributing to the community. And the way that we do that out here is through the youth. So it's all the sports teams that we can possibly support, all sorts of fundraisers, all the big events that happen up at the arena, whether it's your big hockey tournaments or anything else going on there. We're always trying to be a part of it and trying to contribute in a small way.
0: Well, thanks so much for having us, Wade. I'm really excited to try this burger. We will in just a smidgen. More from Jake's at the Lake out in Lake Cowichan coming up in just a second here on Sun FM.
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0: got you left behind. 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Hey, it's Nicholas, live from Lake Cowichan. Jake's at the lake. I'm joined around the table. We got sales guy Ray here. We've got Wade here. I thought his name was Lee. I was a jerk. I called him Lee like four times, but he corrected me. Thanks for doing that, Wade. And also, Chef Peter joins us. We have the burger in front of us now. Peter, what's going on in this burger?
1: All right, so everyone loves a good bowl of pho.
0: I've never had it. I'll be honest with you. I don't think I've ever tried 90% of the ingredients on this burger. So tell me about it.
1: Okay, so pho is a Vietnamese soup. Aromatic. It's got all those punchy, delicious lime flavors. It's got cilantro. It's got fresh basil. It's got noodles. It's got, you know, whatever your meat of choice is going to be. We chose turkey to sort of really amplify this burger. It's just killer. Right? It's just so good.
0: And so when you guys were presented with this idea of coming up with a specialty burger, what was it about pho that made you want to kind of put that on a burger? Because it sounds pretty unique to me.
1: It is, yeah, and that was the aim, was to be unique, because you knew everyone was going to throw on many, many toppings and stuff on these burgers, probably leaning towards beef. And we just wanted to be a little bit different. So we went with turkey, and I couldn't be happier with the way this turned out.
0: Is that carrot on there? That's shredded carrot?
1: Pickled carrot, yeah.
0: Pickled carrot.
1: Yeah, yeah. So it's got some, underneath that, there's a little bit of jalapeno.
0: Yeah.
1: It's got our little pho sauce there. So it's sort of... It's taken its inspiration from the flavor of pho. So there's a little bit of clove in there. There's hoisin sauce. There's, you know, a little bit of beef stock powder, just to like really ramp up all that like umami goodness.
0: Mm. Yeah. Our midday guy Noah was actually out here a couple of days ago. He said he tried the burger. He said he really liked it. So yeah, I'm looking forward to trying this thing. I have no idea what it's gonna be, but I'm expecting a flavor explosion in my mouth. Is that accurate?
1: It's definitely that. And all those fresh herbs, and then you get the crisp of those crispy rice noodles there. It's just good.
0: Good. All right. Well, I'm looking forward to trying it. It is the Pho King Good Burger. That's the only way I think I could say it without the CRTC coming after me here. I'm excited to try it. Thanks so much for putting it together for us, Peter, and looking forward to trying it. We'll do that in just a second.
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0: You're listening to Sun FM. Hey, it's Nicholas. Still out here with Sales Guy Ray in beautiful Lake Cowichan at Jake's at the Lake. Ray, we just tried the pho king. Do you think I left enough space there?
1: Yeah, you left enough space there. I mean, I get it, but
0: the pho king good turkey burger here at Jake's at the Lake. You had your first bite. What did you think?
1: I did. It was fantastic. I like the spices has really got me. It's got a little tinge to, you know, just put some heat on it. And I can't remember everything that was on there as long as the vegetables go, but I loved it. It was just like, I hope they keep it on the menu. I've come back for one of these any day of the year.
0: Yeah, see, so that's why I bring somebody like Sales Guy Ray, somebody who has normal taste buds, because I took a bite. I can understand what they're going for, but there's a lot of veg in there that I've never had before in my entire life that I'm not used to. So it was a much different experience for me than it was for Ray. You could tell the quality ingredients are there, I got to say that. Jake's at the Lake, they've done a great job putting up with us for the hour here. And thanks to Wade, thanks to Peter for cooking the burger. It was a great time, a nice place. I'd never actually eaten here before. Like, I'd been out here before for the Tube Shack a couple of times, but I'd never actually eaten here before, and I gotta tell you, it was a real treat for me, right?
1: Yeah, me too. It was really, really great to come out here and hang out with you and get a chance to have a great burger.
0: And later on today, we're actually going to the CVI. You're coming with me, right, Ray?
1: Well, I wouldn't miss that.
0: Okay, so Ray and I are going to go to the CVI in the 5 o'clock hour tonight. But, before we get there, the Sun Olympics coming up in just a few minutes, and then we'll have Pull the Trigger and sing First Slice. It's a busy afternoon show. Thanks so much for finding us on Sun FM.
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1: Benson Boone here on 89.7 Sun FM. We are into the 3 o'clock hour. I should have some sort of music under this, shouldn't I? Should I have an intro? Should we do an intro? What do you think? Yeah, let's do some sort of intro. What do we have here? What's this? Oh. Oh, my. I think I'm being whisked away.
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1: Yeah, sure, to the 3 o'clock hour, moments away from the Sun Olympics, brought to you by Country Grocer. Today, the Sun Olympics over on the Fido Tech line. So if you'll hear the cue to call, do not call me. We're on the text line today. Stay tuned for that. I guess that's pretty much all I needed here. We didn't really need that intro music, but there it was. What do we got to have next? Oh, 38 Special. Great Southern Rock group. Crank it up.

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1: It's time for the Sunlympics. Today, $25 off your next grocery bill at Country Grocer, up for grabs. And today, over on the Fido text line. So do not call me. Today, like I said, on the Fido text line. So I need from you, in if you want to enter, in a text message, I need your name, preferably first and last. The word trivia, the keyword, will get you in the draw. If you don't have the word trivia, you're not going to get in on the draw. And the correct answer to this trivia question. Your name, preferably first and last. The keyword trivia and the correct answer to this trivia question. Today, I don't know if you know this, is National Frog Jumping Day, which I have no idea what it is. I don't know why it means that. And I honestly don't care, but it's giving me an excuse to talk about frogs and some sort of frog-related movie trivia. We're going back. The movies, like the Shrek movies. You know these, the ogre, what are you doing in my swamp? Exactly. Well, in the movie Shrek 2, we find out that Princess Fiona has a family member who is actually a frog. They had some sort of spell put on them to not be a frog, to be a human, but then they get reverted back to a frog. Who is that? It is Princess Fiona's insert family name title. That's the question. Who in

0: Fiona's family in Shrek is a frog. We're digging deep here, this movie trivia, for National Frog Jumping Day. Send me a message, 250-746-4897. Your name, the keyword trivia, and who in Princess Fiona's family is a frog. These are the Sun Olympics brought to you by Country Grocer. Yeah, it's a weird one today.
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0: We are in the midst of the Sun Olympics brought to you by Country Grocer. So if you haven't gotten in on it, you still have some time. Today in the Sun Olympics, $25 off your next grocery bill up for grabs. We're over on the Fido text line. So I need three things from you if you want to enter. Your name in a text message to 250-746-4897. So your name, the keyword trivia, and the correct answer to this trivia question, which today has something to do with Shrek.
1: What are you doing in my swamp?
0: Yes, not that Shrek movie. In particular, Shrek 2, because today is National Frog Jumping Day, which I have no idea what it means. I don't care what it means. I do care that it gives me an excuse to talk about frogs. In Shrek 2, we find out that a family member of Princess Fiona's is a frog, is in fact a frog, but had some sort of spell put on them so that they were not a frog. It's weird. Really weird. But who is it in relation to the princess? 250-746-4897 is the number. I'll pull a winner who got the correct answer in just a few minutes.

0: The Sunlympics with Nicholas in the Afternoons, brought to you by Country Grocer. It's like elite level sports.
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0: Today in the Sun Olympics, brought to you by Country Grocer, $25 gift card up for grabs. And our question, it was over on the Fido text line. The question was for National Frog Jumping Day. It's so, such an indirect correlation here. But for National Frog Jumping Day, I did a frog movie trivia question. In Shrek, there was a character who was a member of Princess Fiona's family. How was it? The character was a frog. That's it. We didn't realize he was a frog until Shrek 2. How was he related to Princess Fiona? That was the question. The answer, he was her father. Her dad was a frog, had some sort of spell put on him to make him a human. That's what it was. Lance, our winner. $25 to Country Grocer. Thanks so much for playing. We'll play the Sun Olympics again tomorrow.
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1: Good afternoon, I'm Nathan Maley. Cowichan Search and Rescue is looking for its next batch of recruits. The local search and rescue organization is hosting an open house Thursday for an intake of members in training and to learn about a course that is expected to run from this fall through spring 2027. SAR manager Mitch Wright says the open house gives potential recruits a chance to see who they are and what they do.
2: We're planning a new intake of trainees starting next fall, so this is just an opportunity for people who are interested or have been thinking about applying or maybe have just heard about us to come down, find out who we are, what we do.
1: The open house is happening Thursday from 6:30 to 8 p.m. at the Duncan Fire Hall. Campfires will again be permitted on Vancouver Island and the Sunshine Coast at the end of the week. The BC Wildfire Service says they'll be lifting the Category 1 campfire prohibition in the Coastal Fire Center as of Friday at noon. The change comes following recent cooler temperatures, improved humidity values, and a reduction in wildfire hazard throughout the region. Category 2 and 3 open burning and select activities and equipment will still not be allowed. The BC Nurses Union says its members have voted overwhelmingly in favor of job action after 6 months of bargaining with the province. President Adrienne Geer says nurses don't want any job action that would impact patient care.
3: We are willing to go back to the table. We have signaled that to the employer. They have also signaled that they're willing to come back to the table. This is the final last chance, however.
1: Geer says the union is still seeking improved benefits and funding for better nurse-to-patient ratios. Any job action would be limited because nursing is an essential service. And BC says Tumbler Ridge will host an official event to celebrate the FIFA World Cup next month. Our provincial reporter Emily Joveski has more.
4: Tumbler Ridge will be one of seven BC communities to host a Canada Celebrates event with FIFA watch parties and other entertainment. It comes after a mass shooting rocked the small northeastern BC community in February, leaving six children and two women dead, as well as the suspect. Mayor Daryl Krakowka says it'll be a chance for residents to gather and enjoy a positive experience. Vancouver's BC Place is set to host seven World Cup matches, with the first one taking place on June 13th. Emily Joveski, Vista News.
5: Thank you, news team. Now we look over at the world of sports today in the Stanley Cup playoffs. One game, the Minnesota Wild against the Colorado Avalanche. Colorado can win the series tonight. They're up 3-1. This is game number 5, and puck drop is in about an hour. We'll see how that one pans out. Yesterday, Montreal Canadiens lost against the Buffalo Sabres. They are Canada's last hope at winning the Stanley Cup this year. So that series is now tied 2-2 against the Buffalo Sabres. They play again tomorrow in Buffalo, 4 o'clock puck drop on that one. In basketball, the NBA playoffs continue one game tonight. It's the Cleveland Cavaliers up against the Detroit Pistons. That is game number 5. That series is tied at 2 games per side. And in baseball, Toronto Blue Jays about to get underway against the Tampa Rays. And yesterday, the Rays beat the Blue Jays. The day before that, the Rays also beat the Blue Jays. So Toronto on a bit of a losing skid here.
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5: Now into weather today in the valley, a bit of a shift compared to the last week or so. It was all sun. It was all temperatures over 20 degrees. Well, today, mostly clouds. I did see a couple of raindrops on my windshield today. But we're expecting more of that tomorrow, Thursday all the way through Friday night. We're expecting some shape or form of showers. Daily high of 16 tomorrow. Friday, 12 degrees with showers throughout the day. And then into the May long weekend, it's okay. We're not looking at any rain. Saturday, 15, mix of sun and clouds. 16 and cloudy on Sunday. And then the holiday Monday, 16 with a mix of sun and cloud.
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0: 9 of the afternoon show with me. Thank you so much for choosing Sun FM. One delicious burger down, which is so funny in the 2 o'clock hour at Lake Powhatan. I actually headed out next hour to the CVI to try their burger. 2 burgers in one day. That's going to be exciting. But in the middle, of course, last hour we had the Sun Olympics. Brought to you by Country Grocer. Now we've got Pull the Traeger, presented by Valley Bunch Wines and Barbecue, and Sing for a Slice with Little Town and Robert Street Pizza. It is all food on the show today. No wonder every time I step on the scale, I keep saying, oh my God, is that? That can't be. Do I have rocks in my pocket? Looking forward to it. Today, normally a Wild Card Wednesday, but it's a very famous musician's birthday today. So we're going to play one of his jams and see if you like it or if you don't like it. Looking forward to it. Thanks for choosing 89.7 Sun FM. The fun continuing under the sun on another busy Wednesday afternoon here on Sun FM.
1: You're under the sun with Nicholas. If you need a

0: Let's get into this. It is time for... Where's my intro? There it is.
1: Pull the trigger!
0: Yeah. Pull the Traeger, presented by Valley Vines to Wines and Barbecue. They are currently located just south of Mill Bay, just off the Trans-Canada Highway, although at the end of this month, they're moving to be just south of Duncan in that Chester Road new shopping complex that sprung up over the last couple of years. So looking forward to seeing that happen when it does. It's a really nice space. We were over there. We saw the building that they're going into when we were at the Gone Fishing Remote a couple of weekends ago. And it's going to be a real nice spot for them. And happy for them to be making the move. But as of right now, Valley Vines Wines and Barbecue still just south of Mill Bay, just off the highway. So today... In Pull the Traeger, as per usual, I pull a song into the library that is not in our normal listening rotation, and I ask you, do you like it? Do you not like it? You send me either a thumbs up or a thumbs down over on the Fido text line, 250-746-4897, okay? 250-746-4897. So today, it's somebody's birthday, a really famous musician, Stevie Wonder, turned 76 years old. And there's so many great Stevie tracks, Superstition, Isn't She Lovely, Sir Duke, legendary jams. I thought we'd go with a bit of a deeper cut. Oh, Sign, Sealed, Delivered. That's also another good one. But no, we're going with this one. It's an older one by him. It may be a cover called Uptight. What do you think?

0: Not a cover. I looked it up. Released in November of 1965, Stevie Wonder's track Uptight, in parentheses, Everything's All Right, hit. It was his first hit single that he actually co-wrote. So definitely not a cover. It peaked at number 3 on the U.S. Billboard charts in early 1966. So there we go. What do you think? Did you like it? Did you not like it? Stevie Wonder turned 76 years old today. That was one of his earliest hits called Uptight. Send me a thumbs up or a thumbs down over on the Fido text line 250-746-4897.
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0: Yes, it is Sing for a Slice with Little Town and Robert Street. Hello, my name's Nicholas Arnold, and I'm looking for somebody out there in the Couch Valley who is brave enough to call in and sing for a slice. I'm going to play you a 10-second clip of a Sun FM song, a very famous Sun FM song, and I'm going to ask you to finish the lyrics. It's basically just sing the hook of this incredibly famous song. And I'm going to play you a little clip, so don't worry. You'll have an idea of what song it is that you'll be calling in to sing. But if you do it correctly, a $50 gift card to Little Town and Robert Street Pizza. It's owned by the same people, so a gift card works at either location. Little Town or Robert Street Pizza, $50. Do you know what this song is? I'm such a baby. If so, give me a call right now, 250-746-4897, and be ready to sing The Hook, which is the title of that song. It's actually the lead singer of that band's birthday today. So, you know this song. I'm such a baby, yeah, the dolphins make me cry. Call me right now, 250-746-4897, and sing for a slice with Little Town and Robert Street Pizza.
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1: Yes, it is Sing for a Slice, a $50 gift card to Little Town and Robert Street Pizza up for grabs here. If someone is brave enough to call in and sing, well, just Sing for a Slice. That's pretty much it. Let's head over to the phone lines. 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
2: Hi, I'm ready for a Sing for a Slice.
1: You are brave enough to sing for a slice?
2: I am.
1: Thank goodness there was somebody out there who was willing to be up to the call. Who have I got today?
2: Jason.
1: Hey, Jason. My name's Nicholas. Have you sung for a slice before?
2: No, but I sing all the time.
1: Perfect. Okay, so I've got the track here for us. I'm going to play a 10-second clip of it. You pick it up right where it drops off, okay?
2: All right.
1: Okay, here it is. They wonder why I'm such a baby.
2: I only want to be with you.
1: That is an upper decker, out of the park, home run. Jason, you crushed it, buddy.
2: Thank you very much, Nicholas.
1: Did you listen to much Hootie and the Blowfish in the 90s?
2: I sure did.
1: I mean, how could you be alive in the 90s and not listen to Hootie, eh?
2: Yeah.
1: Yeah. Okay. Well, congratulations. You won yourself a $50 gift card to Little Town and Robert Street Pizza. Have you been to either one of those places before, Jason?
2: Been to Robert Street, yes.
1: Do you remember what you got?
2: I get the house special.
1: Oh, what's on the house special? That sounds good.
2: Everything.
1: Perfect. I love it. Well, I've got a gift card set aside for you so you can get the house special again if you want or whatever the heck you want. Thanks for calling, buddy. Thanks for playing.
2: Appreciate that. Thank you very much.
1: Jason, our big-time winner today in Sing for a Slice. By the way, it's Hootie's birthday. Did you know that? Darius Rucker turning a year older today. I have no idea what year that is, but I would assume in his 60s, right? Maybe late 50s, early 60s? Let's look. 60, right on. There we go. Hootie from Hootie and the Blowfish getting an age older, and here's their most famous track.

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